0: C95. The weekend is finally here. Lauren's here. I'm here. And hopefully you'll be back with us on Monday as well.
1: That's right. What do we got coming?
0: All right. So a lot of people, and especially down here in the South, we love Dairy Queen. It's one of our favorite fast food joints, right?
1: Okay.
0: Especially in the little towns around, right? But have you ever thought of Dairy Queen for breakfast?
1: I've never actually.
0: Well, now you will, because we're going to tell you about Dairy Queen's new breakfast collection.
1: Okay.
0: It's out on the way.
1: All right.
0: Yeah, changing up the game.
1: Yeah, I like it. They got to hop on it.
0: Also, if you're one of these deadbeat parents that owes child support, skirting the system, right?
1: Ooh.
0: They can't seem to get a hold of you. Whatever. Well, you may have problems going on vacation. We'll tell you what the United States is planning on doing.
1: Ooh, the tea is piping, my guy.
0: You may not be able to leave anywhere if you're owing unpaid child support. We'll explain Monday as well.
1: All right. So it's all going on 6 a.m. right here. 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

0: All right, who are you thinking about on two occasions, day and night? I'll let them know with an oral expression. We'll let the whole world know. First things first, call us. The first step, call the request line, 877-209-0631. Drop your name, your location, and then that oral expression just like this.
1: Hi, it's Irene, and I'm from El Paso, Texas. I want to send this oral expression to my husband, Joel, in Poly, Louisiana. Baby, I love you so much, and I miss you so much more.
2: Randy, calling from Fresno, California. My oral expression is going out to the love of my life, Diana Gray, in Tucson, Arizona. I love you, and I miss you very much, baby.
3: Hi, my name is Cassandra, calling from Louisville, Kentucky. I want to leave an oral expression for my man, Greg, in Atlanta, Georgia. Just want to tell you I can't wait to see you, and I miss you so much.
4: Hi, this is Crystal Tomlinson coming from Anchorage, Alaska. I just want to send an oral expression to my baby dad, Michael Dark. Daddy, I love you, and I got your back till the end of the day.
0: Mwah. That's how you do it. Oh, yeah, you can send him a kiss, too. 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

0: Hi, how you doing?
1: Hey, what's going on?
0: I would like to do an oral expression of happy anniversary to my husband.
1: Let's do it. Wait a minute. This is a monumentous occasion. So first of all, give me your name and where you're calling from.
0: I'm Wendy Machado from Austin, Texas.
1: Wendy, and who's the lucky guy? Who's your husband?
0: Victor Machado, handsome man.
1: Wendy and handsome Victor have been together for how long now?
0: 5 years.
1: All right. That's awesome. That's a milestone. 5 years. I think
0: yes.
1: Is that bronze? You're supposed to give each other like a gift of like a precious metal. Is 5 years bronze?
0: Yes, it is. I mean, you know, he's long distance right now. He's out of state in Kentucky, Lexington. So right now we're just listening to the radio station, so sharing our love with each other.
1: I love that. Well, what do you want to tell Victor tonight? What's your message?
0: That happy anniversary, and I'm so ready for us to start our time together.
1: Beautiful. I wish you and Victor many, many, many more, Wendy, and you call us anytime, okay?
0: Yes, thank you.

0: Tonight, the instructions are simple. I just want you to relax, unwind, and chill. You are in good company tonight. R-Dub and the Wednesday night slow jam session continues. It's all downhill from here. It's cruise control. We made it halfway through the week. And late at night, you know, you can turn on your radio and hear some great love songs, some classic slow jams from back in the day. And then the very special ingredient that you bring to the party is your dedications, your oral expressions. And they go like this.
1: Hi, this is Nicole from Bakersfield, California. Oral expression to Hera. Always thinking about you, always in my mind and soul and heart. And we'll see you soon.
2: 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Going out to Cynthia in Mesa, Arizona. My wife, I love you with all my heart, baby. You know I'm here always, and you're there for me always. Hope you get to hear this.
3: 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I'm calling from Gaston, North Carolina. 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I love you very much. God bless you every day.
4: 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I want to give an oral expression to Quintus in Beeville, Texas. I love you, baby.
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12: Hot Z95, the weekend is finally here. Lauren's here, I'm here, and hopefully you'll be back with us on Monday as well.
13: That's right. What do we got coming?
12: All right, so a lot of people, and especially down here in the South, we love Dairy Queen. It's one of our favorite fast food joints, right?
13: Okay,
12: especially yes. In the little towns around, right? So, but have you ever thought of Dairy Queen for breakfast?
13: I've never, actually.
12: Well, now you will, because we're going to tell you about Dairy Queen's new breakfast collection.
13: Okay.
12: It's out on the way.
13: All right.
12: Yeah, changing up the game.
13: Yeah, I like it. They got to hop on it.
12: Also, if you're one of these deadbeat parents that owes child support, skirting the system, right?
13: Ooh.
12: They can't seem to get a hold of you. Whatever. Well, you may have problems going on vacation. We'll tell you what the United States is planning on doing.
13: Ooh, the tea is piping, my guy.
12: You may not be able to leave anywhere if you're owing unpaid child support. We'll explain Monday as well.
13: All right. So it's all going on 6 a.m. right here. 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
3: Hello, this is Jim from Maumelle, Arkansas, near Little Rock, Arkansas, calling to give an oral expression to my new fiancée and love of my life, Kim Lynn Hill in Green Bay, Wisconsin. Kim, I'm renting an airplane today. I will see you this evening. I'll call you when airport. I love you, Kim.
4: Hi, this is Jessica. I'm so sorry, Hassan, about everything that I've done to you. I love you so much. Please, Jessica from Page, Texas, I love you so much.
5: This is Amanda in Portland, Oregon, and I'm calling to apologize to Mikey in Ontario, Oregon. Baby, I'm so sorry that I jumped to conclusions. You deserve better than that. I promise to be better

0: 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Let's go to Panorama City, California, 93.5 K-Day. Lisa and Joey tonight. Lisa says, from the very first day I saw you, I knew you were the one for me. I love you and I'll always be there for you. Carlos to Esmeralda tonight in Las Vegas, Nevada. I love you and I'm thinking about you. And from Angel to Robert in Odessa, Texas, I'm listening tonight. I hope you are too. And I love you. 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From Tanya to RJ in Ocean City, Maryland, I love you and I'll always be by your side. Alicia to Matthew in Santa Fe, New Mexico, I love you and I miss you every day and I'm right here waiting for you. Tisha to Kimo in Lansing, Michigan, David and Cynthia in the city of Industry, Blanca and Roman in Biloxi, Mississippi, Isabel and Kairos in Levelland, Texas, and Pam and Johnny in Stockton, California. R-Duh back in a minute with the rest of tonight's Slow Jams and your oral expressions.
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0: Hi, I'd like to make an oral expression.
1: All right. What's your name and where are you calling from?
0: Christina Perez, and I'm calling from Tulare, California.
1: Hi, Christina. And who's on your mind tonight? 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
0: Babe, I love you. You're my everything. 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You mean the world to me. Me and the kids love you, and I can't wait till the day you come home. Good night. I love you, and I

0: 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When you call in your name, your location, and then drop that oral expression just like this.
1: Hi, this is Alicia from Yuma, Arizona. I'd like to send an oral expression to my husband, Damien. Damien, I love you and I miss you. And I hope everything works out really well.
2: Jessica Rodriguez, Temple, Texas. Frankie J, More Than Words to Mercedes Mercado.
3: This is Susan from Seattle, Washington. And I'm sending an oral expression to Sean in Anchorage, Alaska. And I just want to tell you, honey, that I love you. I am so proud of all the changes you're making. You are a love.
4: Hi, this is Jerry Johnson. I'm sending my message to Ronald Smith in Yucca Valley, California. I just want to tell him it's been 10 years and counting, and we got 10 more at least to go. I love you, baby.
0: Tonight, over 11,200 phone calls into the studio. It's both a blessing and a curse. A blessing because I love hearing from you, but a curse because, well, there's no way that we can fit 11,000 people on the air tonight. Oh, trust me, we've tried. The math does not work out. So if I miss your phone call tonight, if I missed your oral expression, let's do it again tomorrow night. 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
1: Hey, this is Jamie from Stockton, California. I just wanted to apologize to my wife, Ariana. I'm sorry, baby. I was thirsty. I love you.
2: 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Thank you.
3: Hi, this is Tara. I'm calling from Midland, Texas. And I want to send an oral expression to Chris. I don't know how else to tell you I'm sorry and for you to believe it, but I'm...

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0: Sundays have always been a little stressful for me, at least back in the day. The worry and stress of the impending work day, Monday, school, work, all the challenges that come during the weekdays, and the sad realization that your playtime has come to an end. But on Sunday nights, we try to stretch it out. We pump the brakes and we slow it down. And that's why we give you Sunday Night Slow Jams.
1: Hi, this is Ange, and I'm calling from Sacramento, California. I'd like to send an oral expression to Carmel and let you know that even though you don't know it yet, I've been thinking about you ever since the first time I laid eyes on you. And I can't wait for you to finally look my way.
2: This is Raphael from Sacramento, California. I just want to give my wife, Tiffany, an oral expression and say that I love you and you're an amazing mother.
3: My name is Guido. I'm calling from St. Augustine, Texas. My oral expression go out to my little one, Alex. Yes, baby. I love you so much. I mean, deep, deep, deep. I miss you, baby. You stay on my mind all the time, baby. I just love you. My man. I love you, baby.
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4: Hi, T95. The weekend is finally here. Lauren's here. I'm here. And hopefully you'll be back with us on Monday as well.
5: That's right. What do we got coming?
4: All right. So a lot of people, in, especially down here in the South, we love Dairy Queen. It's one of our favorite fast food joints, right?
5: Okay.
4: Especially
5: yes.
4: In the little towns around, right? So, but have you ever thought of Dairy Queen for breakfast?
5: I've never actually.
4: Well, now you will, because we're going to tell you about Dairy Queen's new breakfast collection.
5: Okay.
4: It's out on the way.
5: All right.
4: Yeah, changing up the game.
5: Yeah, I like it. They got to hop on it.
4: Also, if you're one of these deadbeat parents that owes child support, skirting the system, right?
5: Ooh.
4: They can't seem to get a hold of you. Whatever. Well, you may have problems going on vacation. We'll tell you what the United States is planning on doing.
5: Ooh, the tea is piping, my guy.
4: You may not be able to leave anywhere if you're owing unpaid child support. We'll explain Monday as well.
5: All right. So it's all going on 6 a.m. right here. 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
1: Well, I mean, you are fishing for me, please. I need you to say something nice for me to somebody I really miss and I care about.
2: Okay.
1: I'm Kyle from Tulsa, Oklahoma.
2: Okay.
1: My name is Joe, and I didn't know what to say, but I wanted to say something special to somebody I miss a lot and I care about. Her name is Sally, but I need your help to try putting a good word for me if you can. It's been a few months since I've seen her and talked to her. You know, we had different problems or whatever, but I realized that I lost a good thing and I want to come back home to me. You never know how much I miss and love her. So, can you please do a shout out for me before you shut down? I know you got a lot of requests coming in. You do a good job with that. But I need your help on this one, please.
2: Joe, you are my priority, and actually, what you just said, I could never find better words for. You actually said it perfectly. So I'm going to put the good vibe on you, and I hope this good woman comes back to you. Hope you guys get back together and work things out. And this isn't just for me, but we're all pushing for you, man. Everyone listening right now is pushing for you, man. So, Joe, I hope it comes back together for you.
1: No, I appreciate it, man.

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That's just a fancy way of saying your emails and your text messages that you've sent us through our website. From Zeta to Cyrus in Las Cruces, New Mexico, I love you and I hope you have an amazing night. Chris in Little Rock, Arkansas, long distance love for Brandon in Florida. I love you and I can't wait to see you again. And from Michelle to Mike.

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I love you and I miss you so much. I'm always thinking about you. 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I'm sorry that I've been so distant. Would you please accept my apology? And I love you. From Cindy to Tommy in Greensboro, Maryland. Jamie's in Tennessee for Willie in Beaumont, Texas. Amy to William in Pekin, Illinois. Crystal and Joey in Anchorage, Alaska, where they hear Slow Jams 5 nights a week on 92.9 KFAT. Samantha to Joseph in Deming, New Mexico. And here's long-distance love from Prissy in Odessa, Texas, for Chris in Oakdale, Louisiana. You can send an online expression tonight or anytime. 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If you're finally ready to put your ego aside and apologize for something that you did, you got to mean it, though. If you're ready to say I'm sorry, call 877-209-0631. We will check the apology line next. This hour is brought to you by Columbia Records, presenting Baby Keem and Kendrick Lamar, Good Flirts.

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0: say I'm sorry?
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3: Hi, my name is Jessica. I'm from Phoenix, Arizona. To Johnny, I want to apologize because of my communication skills and promise to work on that. I hope to hear from him after he hears this. I love you.
4: Hi, my name is Jared. I'm from Auburn, California. This oral expression goes to Roxy in Roseville, California. Hey, baby, I'm sorry for the mistake that I made. I promise to make it up to you and correct everything that I did wrong. I love you and I miss you, baby.
5: Hi, this is Maribel calling from Edna, Texas. This message is for Dionisio. I'm so sorry, and I hope that you can forgive me. I'm thinking about you, and I hope you have a great night.
6: Coming right back at you, baby. Part two. remix. If I ever fall in love again, next time the lady will be

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Right now, this your boy Chris Brown, and right now y'all listening to the Sunday Night Slow Jams. Call 1-877-209-0631 for your oral expressions and slow jamming requests.

0: All right, thanks for staying up late with us. The real OGs, the real ones, stay until the very end of Sunday Night Slow Jams. While others have drifted off and turned to other things, you're right here, fourth and final hour, and I promise you it's going to get better. Some of your very special and final requests are on the way, your goodnight kisses. Let's handle some oral expressions right now.
1: My name is Akira Morales from Franklin, Louisiana, and I'm sending this message to my husband, Leopoldo Morales, in Houston, Texas. I love you, Bisky.
2: Hi, my name is John Carolla. I live in Raleigh, North Carolina. This message goes out to Olivia. Just want to say I love you, and you're the love of my life, my heart. Thank you for everything.
3: Hi, this is Lenicia calling from Jacksonville, Arkansas, and my oral expression is to my mom driving. I just want to say that I love you, and I love all of my siblings, and thank you for everything that you do for all of us.
4: Hi, I'm Michelle, and I want to do an oral expression for Marvin Jones in Wichita Falls, Texas, and I want to let him know that we love him dearly, and we had so much fun today.
0: All right, send him a goodnight kiss. Kiss him through the phone right now by calling 877-209-0631. We'll wrap up tonight's Sunday Night Slow Jam session right after this.
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1: Hi, R-Dub. This is Natalie. I've been listening to you since 1994 in Tucson.
2: I don't believe it. 94, when we started.
1: Yeah, I was 19 years old. I think you were still in high school.
2: Oh, my goodness. I was 16. Yeah, what high school did you go to?
1: I actually went to high school in California, Hawthorne High.
2: Oh, cool.
1: But okay. I met my husband in Tucson, and I settled down in Tucson for many years.
2: Amazing. Well, I appreciate

0: you so, so very much. You know, I talk to a lot of people that have listened for a while, but it's amazing when I hear someone who has been listening since day one. So thank you so much. I really appreciate that.
1: You're very welcome. I just wanted to say hi to you, and I love your show. I've been listening to it all this time, and my oral expression actually goes out to you.
0: You're amazing. So where are you now? Thank you.
1: Actually, I'm in Ventura, California, back in my hometown.
0: Excellent. And you hear us on the radio in Ventura, I hope?
1: Yes.
0: Awesome. I love that so very much. Well, it's great to hear from you. Hey, don't wait another 30 years to call us again, okay?
1: All right. Wonderful. You take care now.
2: Softening. I know I'm so wrong, but I'm not. I just don't see myself.

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1: It's R-Dub.
0: And Sunday night slow jams.
2: One in a million. Baby. 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Love it, babe. 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

0: Yo, what's the deal, y'all? It's your boy Ray J. Right now I'm hanging out with R-Dub, doing it real big on Sunday Night Slow Jams.
1: Damn, baby, I just don't understand what we went wrong. I gave you my heart, I gave you my soul.

0: Katara from Milwaukee. I'm calling to tell Damo and Ozaki good night. I can't wait till you come home. I miss you and I love you.
1: Philadelphia, Pennsylvania, 19120 North Philadelphia. Want to give a good night kiss out to my wife, Anna Gonzalez. I love you, girl. Mwah.
2: Hi, my name is Marixa from Austin, Texas. And my good night kiss is to my two beautiful daughters, Quinn and Chris. I love you so much. Have a great night. Mwah.
3: This is Claire from Beaumont, Texas, and I'm sending a good night kiss to Dedrick, the love of my life. Mwah, baby. I love you so much and can't wait to hear from you soon.
4: Well, they say the world needs more love. I think the world needs more Sunday night slow jams. 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I hope you'll share the show with a friend, and I hope you join me next Sunday night. Actually, I may see you tomorrow. 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All right, thanks for coming through. We'll see you soon. 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Good Flirts.

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11: When we were driving back from Laredo, we got hit on the freeway by a sheriff that was doing a U-turn in the middle of the freeway. Clipped my truck, you know, hit us in the side. The police, they told me, you know, that I was going to be okay. I didn't have to worry about anything. But, you know, after they left, I was just there alone, and I didn't feel, like, comfortable at all, you know. 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
1: Where you at?
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1: Who you with?
0: On the couch with my favorite sinner. 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
4: 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Okay. Okay. 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
4: What is it?
3: Yeah. Funky J.

0: by. The weekend is finally here. Lauren's here. I'm here. And hopefully you'll be back with us on Monday as well.
1: That's right. What do we got coming?
0: All right. So a lot of people, and especially down here in the South, we love Dairy Queen. It's one of our favorite fast food joints, right?
1: Okay.
0: Especially
1: yes.
0: in the little towns around, right? But have you ever thought of Dairy Queen for breakfast?
1: I've never actually.
0: Well, now you will, because we're going to tell you about Dairy Queen's new breakfast collection.
1: Okay.
0: It's out on the way.
1: All right.
0: Yeah, changing up the game.
1: Yeah, I like it. They got to hop on it.
0: Also, if you're one of these deadbeat parents that owes child support, skirting the system, right?
1: Ooh.
0: They can't seem to get a hold of you. Whatever. Well, you may have problems going on vacation. We'll tell you what the United States is planning on doing.
1: Ooh, the tea is piping, my guy.
0: You may not be able to leave anywhere if you're owing unpaid child support. We'll explain Monday as well.
1: All right. So it's all going on 6 a.m. right here. 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
2: my
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2: Lap. Spread them cheese, let me see that. Shake that like you out of control. That thing till your throat gets sore. Bend it on down, put your face on the floor. That till your legs can't stand. High freak with the word in a hand.

In the U.S., 1 in 5 children with cancer will not survive. But there is hope because of you. 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

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He on the ground. 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
1: Where you at?
0: At the house with it, watching sinners.
1: Who you with?
0: On the couch with my favorite sinner. I was about to, but you convinced her. Should I decorate her walls or log off the Pinterest? Never too late to meditate on emotional attachments. Even if I fall

Computer style of the unibrow unibomber, who maneuvered through the drama with the suit of armor, moving calmer than the Buddha ducking funeral parlors. First the hooting, hollering, and then the shooting.

0: Either way, it's a real.
1: So we kind of brought this up yesterday, and I told you I was going to let you kind of marinate on your thoughts.
2: Yes,
1: on this
2: I remember.
1: Well, it's about video games, right. And specifically men, adult men who play video games.
2: Okay.
1: Is playing video games as an adult more acceptable in 2026? Yes, I would think so, right?
2: I agree with that.
1: You know, I mean, when we were kids, adults...
2: Never.
1: Nah.
2: Never.
1: You could never get like mom or anybody to play with you, you know?
2: Yeah.
1: Even if you didn't have a partner, they're like, I don't care. Play your game, whatever. Now, guys, if you're single, listen up. Earlier this week, a woman named Lizzie Marbach tweeted.
2: What did she
1: say? Are we still saying tweeted? I don't even know.
2: Yeah, it's tweeted.
1: On X.
2: Still.
1: Oh, whatever.
2: Yeah.
1: She says, I know this is unpopular, but it'll always be unattractive for your grown man to play video games.
2: I agree with this. It's a turnoff, for sure.
1: Now, she said, some women might be understanding or pretend like they don't care that you're spending endless hours playing.
2: Right.
1: But they do.
2: Absolutely.
1: Yeah?
2: Yeah, for sure. This is what I said yesterday. Like, I dated a guy who was X years older than me. Not that many, but he was older than me that still played video games. And I was like, what in the world? And he would, like, gamble on it and do all the things.
1: Like, so he was serious about

0: about it.
1: So serious. And it was like, wow, like it's very unattractive to me. Very unattractive. I know some girls don't mind it. But I'm trying to think of like my brothers. The only time one of my brothers will play is if he's playing with his kids.
0: Yeah, I can see that.
1: Like none of my brothers play video games. I guess maybe if a girl is also into some girls.
0: Oh, yeah, there are huge like gamer girls out there.
1: Yeah, they're like all the Twitch girls, things like that, and they get paid. And like maybe that's like the only exception to the rule. But
0: okay, so if your girl ain't into it, you shouldn't spend endless hours into it either. Okay,
1: at least not when she's around. Do it like on your own time. Like you have your boy time, whatever you're with the boys. Like go be a boy, right? But don't do it in front of me.
0: All right. Well, this lady said that, right? She says it's extremely unattractive to women and never will not be unattractive to women.
1: I agree.
0: It started a firestorm online, right? Okay. Attracting more than 12 million views at the time. So probably more so now.
1: Okay. I want to know, like, what does the majority? Are we agreeing with
0: her? Well, there's both sides of the debate. One person argued it's only unattractive if they sacrifice responsibilities for gaming or they're neglecting you while they're gaming, right? Another one said if it's an addiction that takes place over his primary responsibilities, right? His duties, what? The crap he's got to get done.
1: Right, right.
0: Then it's a problem. But they said there's nothing wrong with men playing video games as a hobby. Some men love to do it. I personally don't. Like, I don't play video games. You know, I used to. You know, I did before, but not like this or anything. But not anymore at all. I don't have any gaming time at all.
1: I understand it as a hobby. Again, I think that it's kind of like what you do on your solo time, right? Like, if I'm around, I think that the time could be spent better elsewhere, right? Like, if we're together. But I think it's okay if you're, you know, by yourself, like with the boys. I'm gone, right? Yeah, do your thing. Well, right? I'd rather that than you like out at the club.
0: Well, that's what I'm saying. Look, you got to weigh everything, right?
1: Yeah.
0: Would you rather him be at the strip club or playing, you know, Modern Warfare or whatever the hell they're playing? Right? Anyway, another person jabbed. It will always be unattractive for a grown woman to dictate what a grown man does.
1: Yeah.
0: So there's that argument as well.
1: Yeah, that's valid as well. Again, I think it kind of, there's boundaries with everything,
0: It's, yeah.
1: I'm trying to think of like, what would the equivalent be for a girl that a girl does that is a turnoff to a man?
0: I don't know. Maybe sitting there endlessly on TikTok watching makeup tutorials or whatever.
1: Okay.
0: Could be that.
1: Is that a turnoff to you?
0: Yeah, it seems like it's a waste of time. You know, I think the point here is either way, if you're neglecting your man or your woman, right?
1: Or doing your responsibilities.
0: Or your responsibilities, then
1: Yeah.
0: If you're the same thing could go for TikTok. If you're wasting endless amounts of time scrolling on TikTok instead of doing what you got to do, well, it's the same thing.
1: Yeah, right? I agree. Valid argument.
0: Well, either side, there's plenty to argue about this.

0: Well, the latest from TikTok now, and a food hack that we came across. Now, you wouldn't think there would be a hack for making toast, right?
1: Right. Pop it in the toaster.
0: Yeah. Take it out. Put whatever you're putting on it. You know, whatever. Butter, or you know, some people like avocado toast.
1: And, there's so many things that you could do with bread.
0: I've lately gotten into this. I love the avocado toast.
1: Okay,
0: because I have like real sourdough bread, and it's just something about it that's amazing.
1: It's so good. Yeah. I love. Oh, don't get me started.
0: So, how about a hack for creating toast? No matter what you put on it. Apparently, on TikTok, we've come across this guy who created a two-step process for this.
1: All right.
0: You do your thing, and now he stands, you toast your bread, whatever, put your stuff on it.
1: Right.
0: And then stand it up. You stand up your toast almost like a tent. The two pieces of toast that you got?
1: Okay.
0: You stand them up and kind of lean them
1: like a
0: that.
1: Little teepee.
0: Yeah, like a little tent.
1: Like a little triangle. But what about all this stuff that's on it? Like, if you're making avocado toast, it'll all this fall off.
0: In his case, it's butter. He buttered it up. All right. So what he claims, he says, I know it looks weird, but the idea is it lets the toast breathe. And so it maintains its crunch.
1: So he stands it up after, or you stand it up before you put it on?
0: Well, I don't know. He said flat toast can trap steam underneath.
1: Okay.
0: So the steam will make your toast soggy the longer it's there.
1: But you know what? I kind of like that, that side of the toast that's like a little bit soft, because one side is crunchy always, right? And then the other side is a little bit soft.
0: A little soggy.
1: And I like that.
0: Okay. Well, some people do. He says it works best for white bread, which is most prone to getting soggy.
1: Okay.
0: Sourdough naturally denser, so that holds its shape better.
1: Yeah, I feel like sourdough definitely does not get soggy. No. Like, you don't get that.
0: No, you don't get that. Also, this assumes that you want toast to cool down a bit. So if you're eating it right out of the toaster, sure, spread your butter on it, go for it, and bam, not waiting.
1: I love a little warm piece of bread. You could do butter, you could do peanut butter, honey, all the things.
0: But he's got something he wants to share with the world, so we're sharing it with the world. I don't know.
1: So if it's soggy bread, you got to stand them up straight.
0: You put them like a little tent, like a little teepee. Yeah. And let it breathe, as he said.
1: I'm not mad at that.
0: Look, try it if you want to. The latest from TikTok.

0: for Nerd News. It's back.
1: It's my favorite.
0: It is the week in science, the most important news for your brain, and here we go. Astronomers say they may have detected a thin atmosphere around a tiny, icy world beyond Pluto. All right. Big news.
1: I don't... What are we supposed to do with that? That's big news, but, like, that's above me.
0: It's something they've never seen on an object that small.
1: Okay.
0: But watching the object pass in front of a distant star, scientists observed subtle dimming. What does that mean? Well, that suggests that it's surrounded by gases like methane or nitrogen.
1: Wow.
0: If confirmed, it could reshape how scientists understand our solar system.
1: We know so little. They got to keep studying, right? It's crazy.
0: For sure. A new study suggests there might be an explanation for why some places feel haunted.
1: Ooh, dun, dun, dun.
0: Yeah, and it's infrared, which is an ultra-low frequency sound humans can't hear. Researchers found that people exposed to infrared felt more stressed and uneasy. And
1: wow.
0: They had higher cortisol levels, even though they couldn't tell the sound was present. So scientists say this hidden stress may cause people to think, well, something paranormal is going on.
1: Is it, though, or is it just this sound? It's just a frequency that we can't hear.
0: That's what they're saying, yeah.
1: But it's the spirits, right?
0: We'd like to think that. All right, let us be scared, all right? And finally, scientists say all life on Earth traces back to a single ancestor.
1: Wow.
0: And it likely lived far earlier than previously believed. A new study suggests this last universal common ancestor, or LUCA, existed about 4.2 billion.

0: billion years ago.
1: Wow.
0: That's just 400 million years after Earth was formed. So researchers also found signs that Luca may have had a primitive immune system, meaning even the earliest life was already battling viruses. So yes, Lauren, they had the flu too.
1: This is so 4.2
0: crazy. 2 billion years ago.
1: Crazy.
0: That sucks. All right. That's nerd news this week in science.
2: Yo, get your ass up.
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2: Get your ass up.
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5: Pop that thing, let it clap, let it clap. Ride this while you sit on my
6: Let's
5: lap.
6: Go.
5: Spread them cheese, let me see that. Shake that like you out of control. That thing till your throat gets sore. Bend it on down, put your face on the floor. That till your legs can't stand. High freak with the word in the hand.

0: Hello, this is...
1: Hello, my name is Scatterman, and is this the place where the little bad kids go?
0: This is a facility for children, yes.
1: The one, we drop off our kids if we're having problems with them? I'm having an issue with my son because I'm going on vacation with my boyfriend, and my husband refuses to watch him, so I need to, like, take him somewhere where he can be supervised.
0: Has your son been clinically evaluated?
1: I'm sorry, at the clinic? Yes, all the time, because I don't have health insurance.
0: Okay. Have you ever taken your child through a court system for placement?
1: The basketball court, yes, but he can't really play because his head's so big that every time he jumps, he sprains his ankles.
0: Okay, ma'am, this...
1: He's got a 3-centimeter vertical. Hello? Hola, this is Carmen. I believe we were disconnected. I'm calling for my son. I wanted to come drop him off.
0: Yes,
1: my flight leaves in like 3 hours.
0: You need to contact...

0: in the Yellow Pages and
1: Yellow
0: find
1: Pages.
0: Babysitter?
1: Yeah, let me get in my time machine and go find a Yellow Pages. It's called Yelp, stupid.
0: That's fantastic.
1: Hello?
2: What's
1: your... Oh, that is Scott. Yes, I'm trying to find the address to your place to drop off my son.
0: I can give you the address to Child Services, ma'am. It sounds like you need
1: Child
0: to
1: Services? No. They have my address. They've been here several times.
0: Man, you want to place your child so you can go on vacation, right?
1: Yes.
0: It sounds like you need a babysitter, not a
1: because
0: caregiver
1: if I,
0: for
1: no,
0: a long-term
1: but
0: solution.
1: If I take him on vacation with me, I won't be able to get a tan because his big head will cover the entire sun.
0: That's incredibly unkind to your son. You should probably...
1: Oh, and what is it to my tan lines?
0: You should probably
1: That's
0: go
1: a trick question because
0: babysitter.
1: I don't have any tan lines because I sunbathe naked.
0: Okay, this conversation's over. Do not call back, please.
1: Wait, why? Stupid.
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0: Blac Chyna is 38 and Martha Quinn 67.
1: All right, local birthdays. Adam Ortiz celebrates with his 39 today. Also, Adriana Avalos, a happy 36th birthday to you this morning. Athea? Is it Athea? Athea Flowers celebrating 47. Belinda Martinez 38.

0: Hi, Miss please.
1: Yes, this is her.
0: Hi, this is Sheila Evans calling from. How are you?
1: Hi, I'm good. How are you?
0: Sorry for calling on my office line. This is the only line that I have available at the time. But I want to speak to you in regards to, if you have a moment.
1: Yes.
0: I know that you met with somebody already in regards to biting.
1: Yes.
0: Well, it looks like your son is biting other children in class.
1: Has been biting other children?
0: Biting other children. We're trying to figure
1: out. Like just today?
0: Today.
1: Okay. He's been bitten over 20 times, probably. I have, I believe, 20 incident reports of him being bitten by other children.
0: Mm-hmm.
1: So I'm assuming he's retaliating. I mean, nothing's going on at home, you know.
0: You never taught him this behavior to fight back?
1: No. Teach him to fight back?
0: Is that why he's biting back? Maybe something was said to him at the home?
1: Wait, I'm sorry. What are you suggesting?
0: I'm just asking. I'm not suggesting anything. I'm sorry.
1: No, I'm not teaching him to bite back. We never bite him. We never accept him biting us.
0: Okay. The reason why I ask is because when we were talking to him about the behavior, obviously we were telling him that it was wrong and things of that nature. And he said that, well, my mom told me to fight back. And so we wanted to talk to you about that.
1: Do you understand you're talking about a 21-month-old?
0: Mm-hmm.
1: That's outstanding.
0: It's not outstanding. It's disconcerting.
1: No, that's not outstanding. Language-wise, he doesn't use full sentences like that. I don't know.
0: Well, understand, I'm not saying that that was his direct quote, but basically insinuated.
1: Insinuated? Who are you? I'm sorry. What is your name?
0: My name is Rutger Howard. I'm one of the administrators.
1: And what is your job?
0: I'm one of the administrators.
1: I'm sorry.
0: I know this is a bit of a shock. I'm just trying to get to the bottom of it. But, you know, the biting has been an issue here. I don't know what these children are doing.
1: No kidding. It's like a huge issue.
0: Yeah, he was like a he was like a vampire today.
1: All right, well, I will come pick him up and be happy to find another child care center.
0: Well, no. I'm not saying that you need to get another child care center. And I'm not saying.
1: Hello?
0: Ma'am, you don't hang up in the name of Jesus.
1: Oh, my God. Okay, you have no right bringing Jesus into this, okay?
0: Well, you hung up on me, and I don't appreciate that. And neither does Jesus.
1: Okay, look, I'm sorry. I'm it's just hard for me to fathom this conversation just happened. Do you call all the parents of the children that bite?
0: Well, only the ones that bite viciously and expeditiously.
1: I have pictures and okay, look, I am at work right now.
0: Okay, I will leave it like this. I will leave it like this. We apologize for calling you at work, but do me a favor and blame your manager, Jennifer Craven, because you just been phone checked.
2: Happy birthday! 1995 birthday phone check!
1: Oh, my God.
3: Oh, you just been phone checked. Gino's Neighborhood.

0: In the U.S., 1 in 5 children with cancer will not survive. 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
3: When we were driving back from Laredo, we got hit on the freeway by a sheriff that was doing a U-turn in the middle of the freeway. Clipped my truck, you know, hit us in the side. The police, they told me, you know, that I was going to be okay. I didn't have to worry about anything. But, you know, after they left, I was just there alone, and I didn't feel, like, comfortable at all, you know. So we called Herman and Herman to help us out. And they really led the way. They took care of my injuries. They took care of my vehicle. They really put us first. I'd recommend Herman and Herman to anybody.
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0: 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Love that. 4-star day.
1: Scorpio, take work home, but be sure to spend some time with your mate. 5 stars.
0: And Sagittarius, keep a lookout for any individuals eager to confront you with unsavory situations. Ooh, 3-star day.
1: Capricorn, pay off all your debts before you go out and celebrate. 3 stars.
0: Okay. Aquarius, don't let your mate talk to you.
1: Is that yours?
0: That's mine.
1: Okay.
0: My course made off, though, so maybe we're good.
1: You're
0: I don't
1: right.
0: know.
1: Yeah, you're right.
0: Aquarius, don't let your mate talk you into going somewhere you'd rather not go. 3-star day.
1: And finally, Pisces, you need to keep busy doing things that you both enjoy. 4 stars for you. Those are the horoscopes. Random facts for you guys. Color number of the day today. Did you know cats, they sleep so much that by the time they turn 9 years old, they've only been awake about 3 years.
0: Oh, wow.
1: Yeah, they've slept the rest of the time.
0: I did not realize that. I'm not a cat person.
1: I would love to be a cat and
0: Gosh.
1: Just sleep all day and eat and
0: right.
1: do nothing.
0: That sounds nice.
1: Color of the day today.
0: Baby blue.
1: All right, number of the day today, random fact number 2. Did you know in 1997, 24.6% of seniors in high school smoked cigarettes every day? That's 1 out of every 4 high school seniors.
0: In 97?
1: In 97, smoked cigarettes. By
0: wow.
1: 2023, guess what? That number down to 0.7%.
0: Thank goodness
1: That's
0: for that.
1: 1 out of every 143 seniors. However, vaping has replaced some
0: oh,
1: of that.
0: I know.
1: But not as much as you think. In 23, 5.8% of high school seniors were vapers. So the rest of them have quit. And it's gone down.
0: Vaping is so gross.
1: What a difference.
0: It makes your skin ugly, guys. If you're listening, stop vaping.
1: Hey,
0: you're going to regret this whenever you're my age, 30.
1: Mom, calm down.
0: I'm not a vapor.
1: All right, Mom, calm down. Be upsetting these seniors.
0: Stop it.
1: Number of the day today.
0: 3.
1: Those are your horoscopes. 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

0: Breaker, breaker to Mr. Reuben, sir.
1: This is Reuben. Is that you, Jesse?
0: That's affirmative, sir.
1: How's your day going?
0: Excellent, sir. Just got the AC going at Mrs. Guerrero's place.
1: Great job, Jesse.
0: Now I'm on my way to fix a grumpy air conditioner for Mr. Wilfong.
1: Sounds good. So, why were you calling me on the radio?
0: Oh, that. I just wanted to let you know I'm doing well on my own, sir.
1: That's great to hear, Jesse.
0: I was afraid I'd feel inadequate without my trainer Oscar beside me.
1: That's natural.
0: But it's funny, sir. I can hear his voice in my head whenever I have a problem.
1: And what does he tell you?
0: He whispers the solution to me, and his answers always work.
1: I guess you were trained well, Jesse.
0: Do you know what he's telling me now, sir?
1: What's that?
0: He's saying I should go have lunch, and I'm right near Colair HQ. Wanna come?
2: Call Colair because we can.
1: Okay, I'll meet you by the front door.
0: Already here, sir.
1: I should have known.
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1: Juvie.
0: What? You never said Juvie before?
1: I've never said that before. But
0: I have probably said that 5,000 times since that song came out in, I don't know, early 2000s. How about this? Dairy Queen has decided to strike some kind of nostalgic breakfast theme with their new breakfast collection.
1: Now, I love this.
0: When I first saw the headline, I was thinking, all right, Dairy Queen is now getting into the breakfast game.
1: Yeah. Taco Bell's doing it.
0: Yeah.
1: Everybody's doing
0: it. I thought, okay, what are they going to come with for breakfast at DQ?
1: Yeah.
0: And then I started reading the actual story. It's not breakfast.
1: It's not.
0: They're not even open at breakfast.
1: This is a sad day for me. You know that I'm a big breakfast girly. I'm always hungry every morning. Not DQ.
0: So what do we mean by their new breakfast collection? Well, Dairy Queen has actually taken some of our breakfast favorites as kids.
1: Okay.
0: And now made them into like desserts.
1: Desserts. So I'm not mad at this. They're doing what they are known for. With a little twist on our favorites.
0: Yeah. And, you know, growing up, who did like, you know, donuts or,
1: ooh.
0: Or I don't know if you were a Fruity Pebbles person. I was.
1: Yes. I'm like, my kryptonite definitely is donuts.
0: Yeah.
1: I'm not a sweets girly, but donuts.
0: Well, check this out. They got a part of their lineup now available for a limited time. Here it is. The new Choco Frosted Donut Blizzard. So,
1: ooh.
0: Vanilla soft serve, okay. Mixed with choco frosted donut pieces and sprinkles.
1: Okay, that's not doing it for me.
0: No?
1: Maybe something else.
0: Okay. Well, if you don't want that one,
1: okay,
0: how about
1: else.
0: The new Fruity Pebbles Shake?
1: That sounds good.
0: Vanilla soft serve blended with milk and Fruity Pebbles cereal, then finished with whipped topping. Ooh, that sounds sweet.
1: Oh, yeah, that sounds a little... I guess it threw me off a little bit. Like, why was it necessary to add the milk?
0: Probably to soften it up so it's not so thick.
1: Okay, maybe.
0: Because it's a shake.
1: Oh, okay.
0: So it's not like a blizzard.
1: I wish it was like a blizzard and it had little Fruity Pebble pieces into it. Dairy Queen, if you're listening, just give me some soft serve.
0: Leave the milk out.
1: Pebbles. Yeah. Leave the milk out. I'm
0: all right.
1: Down.
0: Well, it's a shake, so they threw the milk in to kind of thin it out.
1: Okay, that makes sense.
0: And finally, there's only three on this thing. So you got the new Choco Frosted Donut Blizzard.
1: Okay.
0: You got the new Fruity Pebbles Shake. And you also have, get this one, the new Cinnamon Toast Crunch Dipped Cone.
1: A CTC?
0: Yes.
1: I like it.
0: A cake cone filled with vanilla soft serve, dipped in a cinnamon cereal flavored cone coating with crunchy cereal pieces and then sprinkled with Cinnadust.
1: See, that's probably my... Of the three, if I had to try any of them, it would have been that one.
0: Yeah?
1: What is yours?
0: I would stick with the Blizzard, probably.
1: The chocolate, the first one, was that a Blizzard?
0: Okay. I'm just a Blizzard fan.
1: Okay.
0: I don't know about shakes. Probably hurt my stomach.
1: Right. I think the shake is out for both of us, but I feel like the last one sounds good.
0: Yeah. Well, if you're a Cinnamon Toast Crunch fan.
1: Yeah.
0: I was never a Cinnamon Toast Crunch person. So
1: were you more, what was your cereal of choice?
0: I mean, Fruity Pebbles. But not in a shake though.
1: Yeah.
0: I don't think I would like it in the shake. Either way, those three are now out. Dairy Queen, their new breakfast collection. It doesn't mean it's breakfast. It just means they're taking breakfast favorites and made them into

0: you.
1: Well, if you're one of these parents that owes child support, it may throw a little wrench in your vacation plans.
2: Oh, wow. Okay, yeah.
1: So the U.S. State Department will begin revoking U.S. passports of thousands of parents who owe a significant amount of unpaid child support. So they're going to take your passport away.
2: So you can travel within the country, but if you had any plans for a vacay outside of the U.S., you can forget about it.
1: The department told the Associated Press on Thursday that the revocations would start last Friday.
2: Oh, wow.
1: And focused on those people who owe $100,000 or more. So that's their focus, but that doesn't rule everybody else out, right? So according to these people, that's about 2,700 American passport holders that owe that much in child support.
2: Over $100,000, is that?
1: $100,000.
2: That sounds insane.
1: Terrible. Anyway, the revocation program also plans for which were first reported to the media in February, they're going to be expanding to cover parents who owe more than $2,500 in unpaid child support.
2: Okay, so it's going to be the whole spectrum.
1: Yeah. Now, we don't know how many people owe more than $2,500 because they're still collecting data from the states.
2: Okay.
1: To track all that.
2: I would imagine there's a lot.
1: Oh, yeah. That's like thousands of people, I would think.
2: Right.
1: That owe $2,500. Now, until last week, only those people who applied to renew their passports were subject to the penalty. All right.
2: Oh, okay. So if you have one and it doesn't expire for the next, like, because your passport
1: you can skip
2: lasts.
1: By,
2: like,
1: yeah.
2: Right. You have a couple of years until that thing expires, and then you got to lock it down and start get on a payment plan, my guy.
1: Under the new policy, Homeland, I guess

0: HHS will inform the State Department of all past due payments of more than $2,500.
1: Wow.
0: Parents in that group with passports will have their documents revoked. So, if you owe some dough for that kid.
1: I feel like this is a...
0: You better pay it.
1: Yeah.
0: Or you ain't going anywhere.
1: I'm not mad at this.
0: No. Of course not. I mean, they got to do what they got to do to get these people to pay.
1: Yeah.
0: Even if it's $2,500. Like, pay it.
1: Right.
0: So, I mean, some people, and again, let's be real. The people who owe $2,500 and don't care, like, they're probably not going out of the country anyway.
1: Exactly. Yeah, this is true.
0: But or then, the ones that owe $100,000.
1: Right. I'm wondering, okay, this was my thought whenever I thought, how could somebody owe $100,000 in child support, but maybe they make so much money, and so like their percentage of child support is higher, so maybe they are the ones that are traveling and they're like, yeah, this person,
0: or
1: forget about her,
0: they're just a deadbeat dad that never paid for his kid
1: for 18 years.
0: Yeah, for 18 years, and he owes 100 or now 17 years and he owes $100,000
1: in back pay.
0: Either way, those people aren't really going on vacations to like Cancun or anything.
1: They're about to get you.

0: Hot Z95. So this may be a little boring to everybody besides the folks who have kids.
1: Okay.
0: Named Olivia and Liam and those types of names, because for the seventh year in a row, Olivia and Liam were the most popular baby names for 2025.
1: Okay.
0: It's happened again. It's every year. What is going on?
1: I don't really hate that. I love the name Liam and I love the name Olivia.
0: Yeah?
1: Liv, Livy, Livy girl, Olivia, Olive. Like, you, there's so many different...
0: My niece's name is Olivia.
1: Really?
0: Yeah. Yeah.
1: You know, of all of my babies, I don't have an Olivia or a Liam.
0: Well, you need one.
1: I guess so.
0: 10 most popular girl names for 2025. Once again, Olivia at number one, Charlotte at number two.
1: Okay.
0: Now, that's the only move here. Emma had been at number two for the last 6 years.
1: I have an Emma.
0: Well, Emma is now three. Charlotte has gone above Emma into the second spot. Emma at three. Amelia at number four.
1: Okay.
0: Sophia at five.
1: Yes.
0: Number six is Mia, followed by Isabella, Evelyn, Sophia.
1: Sophia with an F. So
0: yeah.
1: It's Sophia PH up top, and then at nine, it's Sophia with an F.
0: Different
1: so
0: spellings.
1: Different spellings. Interesting.
0: Isn't that
1: Sophia
0: crazy?
1: Top 10.
0: Yeah,
1: nine,
0: how the same name could come out twice, just yeah, spelled differently in the top 10.
1: Okay, wow. But my biggest thing is, like, don't try to get too crazy with the spelling, because then you have me every single morning trying to announce birthdays, and I can never read a
0: Not
1: name.
0: I know how to pronounce it. Pronunciation. Eliana at number 10, right?
1: Eliana.

0: of the list.
1: All right.
0: Liam, followed by Noah at number two.
1: I don't have a Noah either.
0: Oliver at three.
1: Wow.
0: Oliver? No. Theodore at number four. Theo. Now, the top four names, exactly the same as last year.
1: Okay.
0: Liam, Noah, Oliver, Theodore. At number five is Henry. James at six. Elijah at number seven.
1: I love Elijah.
0: Mateo at number eight. Mm-hmm. Followed by William. And finally, Lucas at 10.
1: Wow. Okay. There I don't have any of those names in my family, but I like them. I love Noah also for a girl.
0: Yeah?
1: Yeah. Okay. I'm kind of not a fan of all boy names for girls, but I do like some boy names for girls.
0: For girls.
1: Yeah.
0: Okay. Mm-hmm.
1: And I think Noah's one of them.
0: So those are the names. Once again, the top 10, as they were the year before, almost exactly the same. Just a little tweak here or there. Now, one of the fastest rising names for boys.
1: Okay.
0: I'm going to see if I can say this right. Is it Kasai?
1: Kasai.
0: Yeah. K-A-S-A-I. It means fire.
1: Is it because of all of like these K-pop?
0: It might be. You know what? You might be right.
1: I don't know.
0: Kasai. It means fire in Japanese, in Swahili.
1: Okay.
0: Clarity is another fast rising name for girls with a K. Clarity.
1: Listen, if I were an adult and I'm like looking at my mom, I'd be like, why the heck did you name me Clarity?
0: Clarity. I don't know. But it's spelled with a K.
1: That's fine. I guess, you know what? To each their own, right?
0: Exactly. The Social Security Administration says about 3.6 million babies were born in the U.S.
1: Very
0: in 2025. 3.6 million babies.
1: Wow.
0: Amazing. All right, there you go. Maybe you're looking for a baby name. You could probably pick from that list right there, and each one of those is pretty solid, I would say.
1: I agree.
2: Gino's Neighborhood.
3: In the U.S., one in five children with cancer will not survive. 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

The most popular last names are Musk and Cannon. And a Florida Taco Bell worker shot at customers putting soda in water cups. Other Taco Bell customers were making a run for the exits. This is not Headline News.

0: Hello, this is...
1: Hello, my name is Scatterman, and is this the place where the little bad kids go?
0: This is a facility for children, yes.
1: Don't we drop off our kids if we're having problems with them? I'm having an issue with my son because I'm going on vacation with my boyfriend, and my husband refuses to watch him, so I need to, like, take him somewhere where he can be supervised.
0: Has your son been clinically evaluated?
1: I'm sorry, at the clinic? Yes, all the time, because I don't have health insurance.
0: Okay. Have you ever taken your child through a court system for placement?
1: The basketball court, yes, but he can't really play because his head's so big that every time he jumps, he sprains his ankles.
0: Okay, ma'am, this...
1: He's got a 3-centimeter vertical. Hello? Hola, this is Carmen. I believe we were disconnected. I'm calling for my son. I wanted to come drop him off. My flight leaves in about 3 hours.
0: You need to contact, look in the yellow pages, and
1: yellow
0: find
1: pages.
0: Babysitter?
1: Yeah, let me get in my time machine and go find a yellow pages. It's called Yelp, stupid.
0: That's fantastic.
1: Hello? What's this? Hola, this is Carmen. Yes, I'm trying to find the address to your place to drop off my son.
0: I can give you the address to child services, ma'am. It sounds like you need to speak
1: child services?
0: With them.
1: No. They have my address. They've been here several times.
0: Ma'am, you want to place your child so you can go on vacation, right?
1: Yes.

0: It sounds like you need a babysitter, not a caregiver for a long-term solution.
1: But if I take him on vacation with me, I won't be able to get a tan because his big head will cover the entire sun.
0: That's incredibly unkind to your son. You should probably...
1: Oh, and what is it to my tan lines?
0: You should probably
1: That's a trick question because I don't have any tan lines because I sunbathe naked.
0: Okay, this conversation's over. Do not call back, please.
1: Wait, why? Stupid.
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12: When we were driving back from Laredo, we got hit on the freeway by a sheriff that was doing a U-turn in the middle of the freeway. Clipped my truck, you know, hit us in the side. The police, they told me, you know, that I was going to be okay. I didn't have to worry about anything. But, you know, after they left, I was just there alone, and I didn't feel, like, comfortable at all, you know. So we called Herman and Herman to help us out, and they really led the way. They took care of my injuries. They took care of my vehicle. They really put us first. I'd recommend Herman and Herman to anybody.
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0: So I can remember if you ever went home sick from school, right? And you had to go just chill at home for the day.
1: Yes.
0: One of the things, you'd go home and mom be there and The Price is Right would always be on the TV. Old Bob Barker.
1: Oh, yeah, definitely.
0: Be doing his thing, right? Been on our TV screens for more than 50 years. The Price is Right.
1: That's insane.
0: Yep. And still, they're still setting new records, Lauren.
1: Okay.
0: This past Friday's Mother's Day themed episode, a contestant won the largest amount for a single game. All right?
1: We love it. We love to see this.
0: Her name, Vanessa. She's a retired vet. Vanessa won $240,000. $240,150.
1: I love this. She deserves it.
0: In cash and prizes.
1: A veteran? Yes, ma'am.
0: Yes. That's $227,500 in cash.
1: Okay.
0: From the Lions share game. I don't even know what they play anymore. Do they still spin the wheel?
1: I literally have zero idea. Yeah. Is The Price is Right? Was that Vanna White?
0: No.
1: That's a different one.
0: That's Wheel of Fortune.
1: That's right.
0: A luxury. This chick also won a luxury trip to Morocco.
1: Okay.
0: That was valued at $12,650.
1: I need that. I need a trip.
0: How crazy is that? Check it out. Here is the moment she won on The Price is Right. Listen up.
2: We're going to start things off with $2,500 in cash.
3: All right, you want to keep going?
4: Yes,
3: all right,
4: absolutely.
3: Good.
2: $25,000 in cash.
4: Oh, my God.
3: Okay, she's going to keep on going.
2: $100,000 in cash.
5: The last two numbers on my daughter's birthday. I have to go.
3: She's going to go for it.
2: It's $100,000.
5: I have to believe. I'm going to go with it.
2: A mother-daughter trip to Morocco!
3: $240,150. Vanessa, nice job. Almost a quarter mil. Which makes her the biggest pricing game winner in Price is Right daytime history.
0: Wow.
1: Wow.
0: She risked losing everything and just hit it big. The previous record back in 2016...
1: Okay.
0: Was $210,000 from the Cliffhangers game. So, congratulations to this lady. I wonder how much in taxes they're going to take out of that.
1: Yeah, like, what did she actually take home from that?
0: $20.
1: At least she's got a trip, at least, and then maybe, what is, at least, I would say, like, what, 30% of that is gone?
0: I would think so,
1: at
0: yeah.
1: At least.
0: I mean, they always got to get their piece.
1: Yeah.
0: Either way, new record for her. Congratulations. And The Price is Right. Know your game shows, Lauren.
1: I don't know.

0: It's good news time.
1: Let's get into it.
0: Starting in Detroit, where an elderly couple has spent decades raising foster kids.
1: That type of work is just, you're an angel.
0: Straight to heaven.
1: Yeah, absolutely.
0: Their names are Stephen and Loretta Rodriguez, and they estimate they've helped raise 60 to 70 foster kids over the years.
1: Again, goodness gracious.
0: Now, unfortunately, they were facing eviction.
1: Oh,
0: until
1: wow.
0: One of their former foster kids helped bring attention to the situation. That's when a local nonprofit stepped in and provided them, get this, a fully furnished home where they can live rent-free for 2 years.
1: Wow.
0: That's a step up.
1: Yeah, that's beautiful.
0: Here is one of their foster kids, Shayna Risby, talking about the situation and the couple getting their new rent-free home.
2: When they told

0: today.
1: That's good.
2: Yes, it's full circle moment, right?
1: California just launched a new program that's going to provide 400 free diapers for every newborn delivered in participating hospitals statewide. Get them going.
2: That is so cool.
1: Yeah, get them started. They're calling it the Golden State Start, and the program begins this summer. They are prioritizing hospitals that serve low-income families, but they have plans to expand across California over time.
2: That is beautiful, and honestly, it's so helpful. Diapers and getting going.
1: Oh, yeah.
2: It's like a
1: super
2: slap in the face.
1: You know? Those diapers ain't cheap.
2: They are not cheap.
1: Finally this morning, a 7-year-old kid in Rhode Island, his name is Samir Santana. He is a hero after saving his classmate's life. The kid was choking during snack time.
2: Only 7 years old?
1: Yep. Samir ran over there and performed the Heimlich maneuver as soon as he saw the other kid choking. He had only learned it the year before in school.
2: Wow.
1: Came in handy, right? Here is Samir and his mom talking about his life-saving action.
3: I saw him choking.

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1: Very brave. I love that.
0: That's the good news this morning. 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
3: When we were driving back from Laredo, we got hit on the freeway by a sheriff that was doing a U-turn in the middle of the freeway. Clipped my truck, you know, hit us in the side. 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I didn't have to worry about anything, but you know, after they left, I was just there alone, and I didn't feel like comfortable at all, you know. So we called Herman and Herman to help us out, and they really led the way. They took care of our injuries, they took care of my vehicle. They really put us first. I'd recommend Herman and Herman to anybody.
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0: shake it to the max. Shake it to the max.
1: Caribbean girl, me know for tick, me know for top. Yeah, man, I watch my body like say them, I watch how much. Yeah, anything him said, them girl, I do it like it's tax.

0: know if you remember this next guy, but he was the one that pooped diamonds.
1: You know what?
0: Last year.
1: That's incredible.
0: From right here in Texas.
1: Okay.
0: 32-year-old guy. His name is Jathan Gilder. He stole $770,000 worth of diamond earrings from Tiffany's in Florida.

0: we did talk about this, actually.
1: So when the cops got him, he swallowed two sets of the earrings, right?
0: That's right, yeah.
1: Now, that didn't fool anybody, but Jathan wasn't sure. He asked the cops, am I going to be charged with what's in my stomach? He even regretted doing it. He said, I should have thrown him out the window. Now, man. He thought, okay, I'll eat him and nobody will, you know, they can't.
0: It won't be held against me because it's in my stomach.
1: You ain't getting him back.
0: Like
1: that. Well, sorry, it doesn't work that way, Jathan. He thinks he can handle lawyering now. He just rejected a plea deal and he's decided he's going to represent himself.
0: Again, just kind of like back to back to back, not smart idea.
1: His trial scheduled for next month. Now, I don't know what kind of defense he's going to use, you know, because his evidence is right there. He ate it and he had to poop it out.
0: Right.
1: He did poop the two sets of earrings from Tiffany's while in custody. Plus, there was some other mystery earrings that weren't from Tiffany's that came out as well.
0: This is
1: disgusting. Who
0: sick.
1: I hate to be the cop that has to like get that stuff out.
0: Yeah.
1: That's disgusting. Anyway, he's been locked up without bond since he got arrested. He's got a pretty long rap sheet. It includes convictions for resisting arrest and assault and drugs. And he's got plenty of jewelry thefts as well.
0: We are not shocked at all by any of those, specifically the drug charges, because this guy's not thinking right.
1: No, he could be looking at up to 30 years for robbery with a 15-year mandatory and up to life for grand theft.
0: Wow.
1: So we'll see how

0: Because this guy's not thinking right.
1: No, he could be looking at up to 30 years for robbery with a 15-year mandatory and up to life for grand theft. Wow. So we'll see how it goes for him, but he's going to be his own lawyer.
0: Silly.
1: That's going to be embarrassing.

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That thing till your throat gets sore. 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
1: Yeah.
0: Get your ass up.
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1: Hey.
2: No flex.
1: Hey.

flex.

0: Hello, this is...
1: Hello, my name is Scatterman, and is this the place where the little bad kids go?
0: This is a facility for children, yes.
1: Don't we drop off our kids if we're having problems with them? I'm having an issue with my son because I'm going on vacation with my boyfriend, and my husband refuses to watch him, so I need to, like, take him somewhere where he can be supervised.
0: Has your son been clinically evaluated?
1: I'm sorry, at the clinic? Yes, all the time, because I don't have health insurance.
0: Okay. Have you ever taken your child through a court system for placement?
1: The basketball court, yes, but he can't really play because his head's so big that every time he jumps, he sprains his ankles.
0: Okay, ma'am, this...
1: He's got a 3-centimeter vertical. Hello? Hello, this is Carmen. I believe we were disconnected. I'm calling for my son. I wanted to come drop him off.
0: My flight
1: leaves in about 3 hours.
0: You need to contact, look in the yellow pages. And
1: yellow
0: find
1: pages.
0: Babysitter?
1: Yeah, let me get in my time machine and go find a yellow pages. It's called Yelp, stupid.
0: That's fantastic.
1: Hello?
0: What's
1: this? Oh, this is Scatterman. Yes, I'm trying to find the address to your place to drop off my son.
0: I can give you the address to child services, ma'am. It sounds like you
1: child services. No. They have my address. They've been here several times.
0: Ma'am, you want to place your child so you can go on vacation, right?
1: Yes.
0: It sounds like you need a babysitter, not a caregiver for a long-term
1: solution. No, but if I take him on vacation with me, I won't be able to get a tan because his big head will cover the entire sun.
0: That's incredibly unkind to your son. You should probably...
1: Oh, and what is it to my tan lines?
0: You should probably
1: That's a trick question because I don't have any tan lines because I sunbathe naked.
0: Okay, this conversation's over. Do not call back, please.
1: But why? Stupid.
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1: One struggling food chain says they're going to give you more food. Okay, Autumn will tell us more about that in food news. Hottest hashtags here on the Dana Cortez Show. Inside the cold studio, my name is Dana Cortez.
2: DJ Automatic.
3: I go by Anthony A, a.k.a. the Burnt Tortilla.
1: Some iPhone owners could get up to $95 back after Apple has agreed to settle a case for $250 million. This has to do with Siri AI features. There is a lot to this story. If you have an Apple iPhone 15, 16, certain models are eligible. It's too much to go through. I can send you the article. Hit me up. Send me a DM at Dana Cortez on Instagram.
2: So they're basically going to give you $95 because you use Siri?
1: There's something that happened to their AI.
2: Oh.
1: In those models during the years 2024 and 2025. That's what I mean. But we're talking 37 million devices.
2: So their data was breached.
1: I'm not saying none of that. I'm just going to send you an article.
3: And you're like, oh my God, my phone's listening to me.
1: Yeah.
3: Well, Apple's like, yeah, we are. Here's $95.
1: All right. Once again, send me a DM at Dana Cortez on Instagram. I'll shoot you the article. What do we have for food news? DJ Automatic.
2: Chipotle CEO is back in the news and he's saying, just ask for bigger portions. So when you're going through the line at Chipotle, CEO Scott Boatwright says, just ask for more and they're going to give you more because that's what we've always done here at Chipotle.
1: He
2: did not say that they wouldn't charge you more if you asked.
1: Yeah, because I'm like, every time they shortchange me in my burrito bowl, Otto and I get almost the exact same order. And when it comes off the line, my chicken portion is like a quarter of his.
2: Yeah, this guy, Scott Boatwright, I just think they need to find a new CEO. The past 4 months have been a nightmare for Chipotle. They are losing money constantly.
1: Red Lobster dude.
2: He's, well, their stock's going up, Chipotle's going down.
1: Yeah, because they want to charge us 80.

0: $5 million for extra walk. Anyway, what do we have for National Day, Anthony A?
1: We have World Ego Awareness Day for everybody at Chipotle, I guess. It is also National Eat What You Want Day. Regardless of how much that guac costs, you could get whatever you want today.
0: No, there's food at home.
1: And today is the start of Women's Health Week. So today is Women's Checkup Day, reminding you to get them preventative visits is what you need to get.
0: Yeah, wellness exams. It's the day after Mother's Day. And I know yesterday you might have had 2 hours to yourself, but you really need to dedicate a little more time to your annual exams, your mammograms. For a minute, you know that insurance companies were saying women should be 55 for a mammogram?
2: Is that old for that?
0: Yes, Otto. They're supposed to start at 40.
2: Okay.
1: Oh.
0: Yeah.
1: Oh.
0: You know what? You go. You push and you take care of your body. Do what's best for you. I don't like the annual exams either, but you got to get them done. You got to get them done. All right. Be sure and download the Dana Cortez Show podcast. Listen on demand. We'll be back with more coming up next. 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
1: Selena Gomez bought a home that was first owned by an artist named Tom Petty. And then after Tom Petty,
2: one of the greatest rock stars of all time.
1: Then Tom Petty sold it to the director of The Hangover, Todd Phillips. Then Todd Phillips sold it to Selena Gomez. She paid $5 million for it. Wow, that's
2: a lot of money. House.
1: That's a lot of money. Now, remember, she's a billionaire, though. So in billionaire world, it's probably not that much money. But she lived in it until now, until she got married to Benny Blanco. What, about 9 or 10 months ago they got married? They have quietly purchased together a $35 million home.
2: Dang.
1: That is so much money, right? I'm like, oh, my gosh. Now, what I thought was interesting is that she just put the home up for sale. So does that mean that she was waiting to see if the marriage worked out?
2: Are you talking about the $5 million home?
1: Yeah, she just put it up for
2: sale. She doesn't have any use for it anymore if she bought a new house.
1: But she waited quite a while.
2: Well, you got to move into the new one. You got to get everything situated.
1: Yeah, but they have enough money to rent or live. I'm just thinking to myself, why are you hanging on to the property? Maybe she just wanted to make sure. You know,
2: she's got $1 billion. Like you said, that's not a lot of money to her, which is crazy.
3: By make sure, what do you mean, Dana? You think she's hesitant about the relationship?
1: The second that Otto and I got together, right, like officially, I had already bought an apartment. He had a lease. And I said, obviously, I own a place. Can you please move in with me? And he was like, yeah. The minute his lease was up, it was over. He didn't wait. He knew. You know, I'm just saying, maybe she was just testing the water. I don't know. Maybe I'm thinking too much of it.
2: I think you're thinking too much about it. I think the deeper conversation is the fact that $5 million is not a lot of money to her. And they just bought a $35 million house and people are struggling to pay for gas.
3: Tupac. Wow.
1: I understand. No, I understand what you're saying, and this sounds so crazy, but for somebody who's worth $1.6 billion, which is what Selena Gomez is worth, and this sounds insane because all of us out here in the real world are like you said, gas and everything else, that's a modest home. Some of these stars live in homes like J-Lo, $70 million, $50 million. You know, for her to have lived in a $5 million home for the amount of time she did, I think, especially in Cali, when you know the prices of homes are freaking through the roof for normal people, I think it's pretty, it says something about her. I really do.
3: It does.
1: You know? Yes.
3: And now that you're talking about all this in motion, I got a lot. Now that you said Automatic moved in with you, Automatic, did you have any doubts or concerns or pre-reservations before moving in with Dana?
2: Of course I did.
3: Because that's a big leap to go from living on your own your whole life to now your livelihood is in her hands and in the fate of the relationship.
2: Yeah, I never lived with anybody before her, so it was a humongous step for me because, I guess I was already in love with her, so I guess it wasn't that big a step. It was just that we weren't married yet. We didn't have a kid yet.
1: No, so scary.
2: Yeah, it was a lot.
3: when you moved into Dana's, was your name on the lease?
2: We ended up selling that apartment.
1: No.
3: Sugar baby you.
2: I was a sugar baby for a minute, and then we bought another house, and that one house is in my name if you want to
3: get it. Yeah. There we go.
1: No, but
3: there
1: the first one, no, because I owned this apartment, and we ended up selling it later, but I do remember how nervous you were because I just think about my life was so different. You never live with anybody. You've never been engaged. I already had 2 children. You know, I mean,
2: it was a lot.
1: But you let that apartment go. And that's why I said at the beginning, I wonder if she was just thinking, should I just hold on to the property? And then I started really thinking about who Selena Gomez is. She probably did it for sentimental value. It was the first home she bought. You know what I mean? She just didn't want to let it go.
2: You know what she should do?
1: What?
2: Is donate it. And then she could donate the money.
1: Oh, Otto, she gives so much money away.
2: Is she pretty big philanthropist?
1: She's a huge philanthropist.
2: When I hear about these like crazy amounts of money that people are spending that is almost unimaginable, it's frustrating to think that there's so many people that are struggling on a day-to-day basis, yet there's people out here that are hoarding billions of dollars. Like,
1: and
2: no
1: hoarding too. Yeah. That's a whole different word. No, you're right. You're absolutely right. I feel the same way.
2: I wish everybody
1: would
2: be like Warren Buffett and just put it back out there.
1: That's why he keeps getting money, because what you put out in the world, you get back. Okay, so don't forget about the Dana Cortez Show podcast. Might have missed something here. That's okay. You can catch up on demand. We'll be back, though, after this, so don't move. 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Request a ride today.

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2: 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They took care of our injuries. They took care of my vehicle. They really put us first. I'd recommend Herman & Herman to anybody.
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1: Noah and Lauren have been engaged for almost a year. Okay, today it's time for today's Down in the DM. Look, Otto, Anthony, I want to start out from jump letting you know this is serious, okay? And this is an exciting time. They're planning their wedding. They're picking out the colors. Oh, my gosh, the dress. That's so important. Next year is the big day. And Lauren, she was so excited until Noah, all of a sudden, he just stopped helping. You know, at first he was super involved, but then a few months ago, he just really pulled back.
2: I don't think that's that big a deal. Weddings aren't as important to a man as, you know, as they are to women. He's probably pretending to care, and then it's not that big a deal.
3: It's a big deal for some men. I mean, me personally, dude, if I'm getting married, I want to know everything. I want to know what colors we're choosing. I want to know where it's happening at. You know, I want to know about the party, bro.
2: Like, I guess I shouldn't say all.
1: Yeah, yeah.

0: It does matter. It does matter. So anyway, I have Lauren ready to tell us what happened. Hi, Lauren. Welcome.
1: Hi, Dana.
0: Look, I know obviously you've been together for a minute. I mean, you're engaged almost a year. But how long have you been a couple? And when did he become disinterested in the wedding details?
1: We got together about 3.5 years ago. He was someone I noticed right away. He'd sit in the corner, sipping his coffee, working on his computer. He was just so handsome.
2: So you approached him? Or that's what it sounds like.
1: Yeah, I had to. He is a really shy person.
3: Oh, okay. Well, when did shy Noah start acting different?
1: He got this new job recently. He has to meet with clients all the time. And like I told you, he's not very outgoing. But all of a sudden, he's making all these excuses to be gone.
0: Well, you know what? That kind of sounds like a good thing. Because you can't be locked down at home all the time. But also, you should be happy because you said he wasn't very outgoing. So maybe he's just becoming more social.
1: I am happy, but the emails he's sending and the way he's talking isn't how someone talks in a relationship. And there's this woman, Charlotte, he sends his phone number to, and they're messaging back and forth regularly.
3: See? Okay, now, sending the phone number, that's pretty suspect right there. Like, I wouldn't be sending my phone number to a woman unless, you know, I was interested in, like, talking to her. Like, it's kind of, that's a big deal.
2: Yeah, you're right. Nobody really calls anymore at this point.
1: Honestly, if she's the one making the move, he might go there because, well, he doesn't know how to be firm, you know?
2: Are you kind of saying, like, Noah's a pushover, that he's being forced into this?
1: He's not very assertive, and a woman could probably manipulate him into doing whatever.
0: Okay, hold on. You know, this is a grown man we're talking about. Yeah. Ultimately, it's on him. He's not a child. He's not a kid.
1: No, I know that. I don't know how to explain it. He's not able to stand up for himself. Does that make sense?
3: It kind of sounds like you're calling your man weak.
2: It does.
1: That's not what I mean. But there does have to be an alpha in their relationship, and he's not like that. Look, can we make the call?
0: Okay. Right.
1: I'm upset. I want to figure out what's going on.
2: Did you just say you're the alpha? I don't. That's kind of weird. I don't know if I love the attitude.
1: Can we just make the call?
0: You know what? Hold on. Let's bring it down. We're going to make the call. What I'm going to do, and we've kind of discussed this, I'm going to tell him that I'm Charlotte. That's all we know about this woman. And let's just cross our fingers that they haven't talked yet so he doesn't say, he doesn't know it's me or whatever.
1: I don't want to say where he works, but he's a financial advisor. He helps people invest their money.
0: Okay, that's good. That's good enough. So what's his phone number?
3: All right, go ahead and put your phone on mute. I'm calling now.
4: Hello,
0: Noah. Hi, Noah. It's Charlotte. Hey, are you busy?
4: Whoa, hey.
5: It's going down. 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

0: diem. And this is the second part, okay? Lauren was super excited about her and her fiance, Noah. They're getting ready for the wedding. Everything is lovely. And then all of a sudden, he doesn't want to be involved in wedding plans.
1: All of a sudden, he's making all these excuses to be gone. The emails he's sending and the way he's talking isn't how someone talks in a relationship. And there's this woman, Charlotte, he sends his phone number to, and they're messaging back and forth regularly.
0: All right, who is this lady that he's talking to, right? That's what we all want to know. So I'm pretending to be Charlotte. And I have him on the phone. Is this maybe a long-lost friend? Or is it going down in the DM? Let's find out. Why don't you come to my place and we can leave together? We can come back to my place after for, you know, a late cocktail.
2: Yeah, I can bring that bottle of red I've been saving.
0: Oh my gosh, I love red wine. Wow.
2: And I love that you love red wine.
0: Okay, all right.
2: Well, oh my God. I've been working so much. So yeah, I need a break. This sounds,
0: you know, cool. I know exactly what you mean. I need a vacation. Too bad we don't have like an extra few days. We could actually go somewhere. Wouldn't that be fun?
2: God, I know. I wish I could. Maybe we can do something.
0: Okay.
2: I can't leave, but maybe we could like rent like a suite or something downtown for a night or
1: two. Maybe you think you were going to tell your fiance? What kind of lie were you planning on telling me? I can't believe you.
0: Noah, I'm sure you're super confused right now. Let me explain what's happening. You're on the Dana Cortez show. This is called a Down in the DM. I am Dana Cortez. I'm not Charlotte. I don't really know who that woman is. And I think you realize that Lauren's on the call right now.
2: Who are you?
0: My name is Dana Cortez.
1: We're engaged, and you're planning dinner and renting a suite for another woman?
2: Stop.
1: Why would you do this? Are you serious?
0: Noah, you are getting married. You put a ring on this woman's hand, sir.
2: That's not true.
0: Wait, are you engaged or not? Are you engaged or not?
2: I'm engaged, but Jesus Christ. Lauren asked me to marry her. She asked me. I didn't ask her.
1: So what?
2: What am I supposed to say?
1: You said yes. You made a promise to me. I love you. I thought you loved me.
2: No, God. Oh, my God. Lauren, I don't really want to get married.
0: That's probably something you might have said before making plans with another woman. Being engaged is serious. Okay.
2: She's making the plans. She asked me in front of everybody. What am I supposed to do? Her dad's been pressuring me for like 2 years to marry her. I did not want to get married. And when she did it, she asked me in front of her mom, her sister. They might as well have put her on a fucking jumbotron in front of everybody. What am I supposed to say?
0: Oh, my God.
2: How much pressure is that on me to say yes in that situation? I'm cornered. What am I supposed to do?
1: Ooh. You act like we have this terrible relationship.
2: Oh, my God, Lauren, you bought the ring. You bought your own ring. I didn't even get to look for a ring or anything. You bought it and said, give me this ring. I think you just is the one who wants to get married, and I just happen to be the guy in that time of your life where you made it happen. I'm sorry. I'm not trying to be mean, but I didn't want
1: you tried to make me out to be the bad person.
2: No, you're not the... God, you bought the ring for yourself, Lauren. I didn't even get to do it. Look, I'm sorry, all right? Yeah, I did what I did. I'm wrong, but I don't want this. This isn't right.
1: Please, let's talk. We can work this out.
2: I don't think we can, Lauren. Look, I've been seeing people for like a year outside of this. I'm not ready for us to get married. I like you, but this isn't going to work.
1: That's okay. I can get past it.
3: Oh, he's gone. I'm sorry.
0: Lauren, please stay on the phone. Do not hang up, okay? Hold on.
1: I'm going to his apartment.
4: Oh, no.
3: Don't do that.
4: That's not a good idea.
1: I don't care what any of you say.
4: Bad idea.
0: Did she hang up? It went down in the DM. And my heart is breaking for Lauren because they're planning a wedding. Or at least, I mean, they were.
3: She's planning a wedding.
0: No, Otto, he was involved too. He said yes to the marriage proposal. Don't give me that. There's money down that they'll never get back. Okay, you put your down
3: payment. I
0: don't
3: know if you caught the part that he said he was been seeing other people for over a year.
0: I did catch that part. And if you heard me tell him something you might have thought about before you said yes, how about that part?
3: I hate the fact that he strung her along like this. This is an awful thing to do to her. He just sort of just said no.
4: No, I don't think it's a string along situation. I think he realized he's just a placeholder. She just wants to get married, and he just happens to be that guy who's right then and there.
0: Yeah.
4: And that's just what it is. And I've been in

0: situation when it comes to a woman wanting to have children, where it's like they don't really care about your well-being, they're just looking for somebody to reproduce with, and that maternal clock is going off and they start to, you know, get tunnel vision on their end goal.
1: I understand what you're saying, Anthony, but guess what you did as a man? You stepped away and you said bye. You didn't step out. And that's
0: a lot like this, I'll tell you that.
1: I understand, and I get it. And Noah should... Otto, you are so right on this. She would have been very hurt and even embarrassed. And that's what he didn't want to do, right? He didn't want to embarrass her in front of her whole family. But now, talk about being embarrassed. This is more hurtful.
2: Worse.
1: Yes, it's like a million times worse. Okay, so I have a couple of questions. Number one, can you be forced into marriage? That is such BS. This is a grown man. Nobody can force you to say yes. Number two, is it okay to buy your own engagement ring? Because I was like, I thought that was kind of a good idea. 877-730-DCS1. Tap in. Let's talk about it next. Brought to you by T-Mobile.

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1: I think we all know the myth of the boogeyman. When you're little, your friends, your cousins, whoever, they scare you. The boogeyman's going to get you. Sometimes even some bad parents might tell their kids, the boogeyman's going to get you if you don't behave. One babysitter in Kansas told the kids she's taking care of, don't worry, there's no boogeyman, there's no monster, because kids didn't want to go to bed. And they're like, we're afraid the boogeyman's under the bed. So she checked under the bed, and there was a man under their bed.
2: Oh, no.
1: The boogeyman was there.
2: Wicked.
1: Seriously, Anthony, the kids started screaming. She started screaming. In fact, she knocked one of the kids over, like trying to get away, grabbed them
3: both.
1: She's
3: like, it's going to be you, not me.
1: No, she did not, DJ. No, she did not. She grabbed both kids and ran, called the sheriff's office, and luckily they were able to catch this guy. Somebody had broke into the house to steal or harm one of the kids.
2: That's scary. Shout out to the babysitter for being alert and stepping up there.
1: Oh,
3: for looking under the bed.
1: Because I would have been just
3: above and beyond.
1: You know how many times my mother would just say, go to bed. There's no cuckoo.
3: Wait till you shut the door.
1: Yes.
2: Anytime I get that that weird presence whenever I'm in the dark, I don't ever look down. I just keep walking. I just keep going. You ever feel like there's somebody watching you or there's a presence behind you?
1: Yes.
2: I never circle back. I always keep going.
1: I just got chills when you said that because I would run and jump into my bed. Like I don't know how to explain. I felt like if I just wouldn't touch or get near the bottom, whatever was under there can't get me.
3: For what reason did I think the blankets were going to protect me?
2: Oh, yeah.
1: Oh, right.
3: Like blankets. If I pulled them over my head or I had my feet underneath, I was like, oh, they can't get me now.
2: I think it still protects me to this day.
3: Yeah.
2: One of the first stories that ever, like, really shook me to my core was the first time my friend Andres and my friend Chris, we were having a middle school sleepover, and it was the first time they told me about the chupacabra.
1: Chupacabra?
2: It was the first time I heard about it, dude. And where I'm from, there's a hella stray dogs everywhere.
1: They all look like chupacabras?
2: I remember I had to go run outside to get an extra PlayStation controller from his dad's car. Oh my God. I ran so fast.
1: I can't ever go outside without thinking something's coming after me, even as an adult. Do you know that feeling when you're little? It's 100 times worse. And my mom would say, go get it. No.
3: I seriously try to tell myself, you're a grown man. Stop acting like that.
2: At this point in my life, though, it's like, you know what? Spirits, I got enough bills. Take me away.
1: Not me.
2: I'm like, come on, just take me.
1: Not me. Do you remember the kukui? The kukui. Like nobody told you about the kukui.
3: That's Spanish for boogeyman.
1: I don't even know what the kukui is, but I was so scared. And La Llorona?
3: Oh.
1: Have you ever heard of her? She cries at the river looking for her kids because she drowned her kids.
2: That was a popular one where I'm from. We had a lot of ditch banks and a lot of ditches.
1: Oh, man, the ditch witch. That's La Llorona.
2: Which I kind of didn't believe that one growing up. I thought it was just a government-sponsored campaign.
3: Well, the thing is you would hear the coyotes

0: howling, and they would say, "That's La Llorona down there." And I would always, I'd be like, "Oh my gosh, she's real."
1: How do you know it was coyotes?
0: Because I don't think it was her.
1: You don't know. 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
1: Cardi B is speaking on the biggest selling hip-hop artist of all time. Do you know who he is? All right, we're going to hear from Cardi after celebrity birthdays, Anthony A.
2: We have Coi Leray celebrating her birthday, Prince Royce, Cam Newton, and Sabrina Carpenter.
1: Okay, so we see that Cardi B sat down with DJ Who Kid on his podcast. And, of course, Who Kid is in Shadyville DJs, correct? Automatic, you are in Shadyville DJs.
3: Which is Eminem's DJ crew.
1: Right. And, of course, Cardi had to bring up Eminem.
4: Oh, I love him. So it's not even like as a music. I just really like just want to tell him like, I love you. Like, I love you. Like, you're like amazing. Like, you're so sickening. And
1: okay, does Cardi sound a little flirty there? Does she sound like a little starstruck here?
3: I mean, she's single.
1: Okay, Otto, call me crazy. I would like to see these two hang out. Oh, come on.
3: I don't know if that energy is meant for each other.
1: Why not? Yeah, why not? Cardi is successful.
2: You mean romantically?
1: Yes, Anthony.
2: No.
1: Why?
2: They're too fiery for each other.
1: No.
2: That could get crazy.
3: Imagine if they had a kid together. Whoa.
1: First of all, Eminem is calm. He's in a whole different era, and that's what she needs. Cardi needs calm. She has been going, you know, with not calm for a very long time. And I feel like Eminem needs someone.
3: You think
1: like
3: Eminem's
1: Cardi.
3: A more refined older gentleman at this
1: yes,
3: point?
1: Yes, Otto, he is. That's exactly the way to describe him. Eminem is a grandpa. Cardi needs him, and he's super cute. He's still like so fascinating. She obviously, I heard her little giggle. Look, listen one more time.
4: I love you. Like, you're like amazing. Like, you're so sickening. And
1: come on now, come on, you can hear it. Don't you think opposites attract anyway? To a
2: I don't
1: certain
2: think
1: extent.
2: They're that opposite. I think they're like very much alike.
1: Wow.
3: Because they just say whatever's on their mind. They're both rappers.
2: Cardi B like Instagram live rant sounds very vulgar and similar to an Eminem 1999 verse.
1: I would like to see these two together. Am I crazy? Because I used to dream Eminem and Rihanna.

0: Anna would be a thing, because you know he had the biggest crush on her. Everybody, I had the biggest crush, and I don't even roll that way. But anyway, this might be the couple of the century. 877-730-DCS1. Am I crazy?
1: I mean, him was with Kim for a very long time, and she's crazy. So Cardi might be up.
0: No. Cardi's kind. Cardi's smart. Cardi's driven.
1: She's a little off her rocker too.
0: So
2: I just want to hear a song from them. That's all I want to hear. Okay. I think that would happen. That's
0: and
2: all I
0: want marriage. But anyway, call or text us and let us know what you think, and we'll be right back. Brought to you by Uber. Request a ride today.

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You know what that means? A new spiritual forecast with Sir Mati. Catch past readings on the Dana Cortez Show podcast. And today's is up in minutes.

0: Z95, Gino and Lauren back with you. And tomorrow, Lauren, and as if gas prices weren't bad enough.
1: Uh-oh, what else is going on?
0: We now have gas thieves.
1: Thieves,
0: yeah. Jacking your gas, leaving you, and I'm going to tell you how they do it. It leaves the drivers with more expensive repair bills than the damn gas itself. We'll tell you exactly what they're doing and how they're stealing your gas from your car. Also, there is a 28-year-old woman.
1: Okay.

0: New York City that was posing as a 16-year-old student.
1: Like in school?
0: In school.
1: No way.
0: Yeah.
1: I need her skincare routine if she got away with that.
0: I don't know how that works. How does that work? It's crazy. 28, posing as a 16-year-old and got away with it for 2 full weeks.
1: Wow.
0: We'll tell you how it went down, and now she's being charged.
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1: 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Clipped my truck, you know, hit us in the side. 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I didn't have to worry about anything. But, you know, after they left, I was just there alone, and I didn't feel, like, comfortable at all, you know. So we called Herman & Herman to help us out, and they really led the way. They took care of our injuries. They took care of my vehicle. They really put us first. I'd recommend Herman & Herman to anybody.
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Are we going to have a good week? Are we going to have a great week? Or are we going to have a tough week? Sir Mahdi will tell us when we come back. We'll get our spiritual forecast for the week as a collective. And if you would like a free psychic reading, call now. 877-730-DCS1. Or you can leave us a voice message. What's Your Sign with Sir Mahdi is coming up after this.

0: free psychic reading right now. And of course, we're all getting our spiritual forecast as a collective. It's time for What's Your Sign with Sirmati. Sirmati, welcome. How are you? Happy Monday.
1: Hi, happy Monday.
0: I'm good. How is everybody? So excited to have you here. I'm good. We're good. Now, of course, we have a caller that needs their reading. Please begin with your sign.
2: My name is Gabby, and I'm a Pisces, and I want a reading from Spirit if possible. Thank you.
0: Okay, Mati, so what are you feeling for this particular listener?
1: So I feel like she's been feeling very stuck. She has had issues within her relationship. They feel like there's kind of like two paths that she's able to take. And when I say two paths, I feel like there's two people that are in her energy that she's considering maybe giving a chance to, or maybe she's, for example, maybe it's an ex and a new person that's coming into her life or something like this where there's two paths. And I feel like this is putting her in a difficult predicament because she doesn't know which way to go. However, this could also be two jobs, you know, that she's kind of like juggling and trying to pick which one is going to be the right one for her.
0: There's just a duality or something, like some type of duality pull is what you feel?
1: Yes.
0: Okay.
1: I do feel that. And I do get that around the month of August, which is right around the corner because this year is flying by like crazy.
0: No, that's right.
1: So around August, there's going to be this awareness. And I do feel that whatever wish she has for herself in her life, it's coming true. And whatever this choice is, she's going to have a lot more clarity and she's going to make the right decision. I see financially her life is improving. I also feel that right now she might be going through a financial pinch, but it is going to improve by the month of August. So just hold on and continue to follow your intuition. That's a big part of this process for you at this moment because the universe is giving you these options and it's really testing your intuition at this moment.
0: Okay. All right. Listen to your gut. Listen to yourself. Now, what about our spiritual forecast for all of us as a collective?
1: So I'm getting that this week, well, first of all, the sun is moving in a place of the sky by this Friday. Going to ground the energy a lot more because I feel like there's been such fiery energy, a lot of shock and awe. And we have a new moon on Saturday this week. And this new moon is really going to begin a new process of like cutting away all that doesn't serve us. It's going to ground our energy a lot more, which is really good. I also am getting that more excitement is coming into our lives, which is a really positive thing because we've been feeling kind of like, rather than excitement, it feels like stress and tension and anxiety.
0: Yes, yes.
1: But this week is the path towards more excitement and more groundedness. So it's a really good thing. And again, the new moon that we're having is really going to allow us to cut away that old baggage that doesn't serve us so that we can free ourselves from that and begin to plant new seeds.
0: I love the new moon analogy because it really is kind of like a new beginning. You know what I mean?
1: Yeah.
0: Out with the old and in with the new. Now, of course, I always ask people if you'd like a free psychic reading, you could call us 877-730-DCS1 or send Sirmati a personal message and follow her at Illest Divinity on Instagram. She has classes that can get you more in touch with your own spirituality. Sirmati, thank you as usual. I really appreciate it. And I felt so good about today's reading. It was nice. It was good. We needed it.
1: Thank you. Yes. Thank you guys so much. I love you guys.
0: Love you too. Talk to you next Monday. Bye.
1: Bye.
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6: Hey, Corpus Christi. It's me, Tommy Cool. Did you know Log tastes like pinto beans? Let me explain. I'm 12 years old. I storm into the kitchen hungry as a wolf. There's Mom with her gingham apron on, smudge of flour on her forehead, homemade tortillas in a skillet. She's grinding fresh cumin for her world-class pinto beans. Nobody, I mean nobody, makes better pinto beans than my mom.

0: You know, this next guy here on DJ Automatic's playlist is marrying some like rich billionaire.
1: Oh.
0: Princess or something. Yeah.
2: French Montana's, but he's definitely marries up. He definitely marries up.
0: Well, you know, he must have a lot of money. Now, I know this next song, his latest, is all independent release, right?
2: Yeah, he's 100% by himself. He put out this album by himself.
0: That diamond she's rocking, I wouldn't be surprised if it was a diamond that came from her parents' safe.
2: I haven't seen it. Is it huge?
0: Go to @DanaCortez Show on Instagram. Check it out. It's inside the story. All right.

0: I feel like Drake's new season is here. Right? I feel the good energy coming.
1: Yes.
2: I'm ready for the new music. I mean, we're going to have to stick with the classics right now, but I'm ready for the Iceman.
0: Classic Drake is on the radio. It's the day.

0: DJ Automatic's playlist. Hi, who's this?
1: Hey, beautiful. This is Melissa. I just wanted to hear some G-Eazy.
0: Oh, look at you with some G-Eazy, the request. What are you doing today?
1: I'm just chilling with my daughter, and so I have to pick up my boys from school.
0: All right, enjoy your day with your daughter. We're going to get your song on. Thanks for calling.
1: Thanks, beautiful. Appreciate
0: it. Thank you. Love you. Bye.

0: Oh my gosh, I love this next producer, rapper, writer, probably one of the greatest to ever do it in music in general, Missy Elliott, formerly Missy Misdemeanor Elliott.
1: I thought you were going to call her Missy Misdemeanor.
0: You thought so, huh? That's not what she goes by anymore. Remember, she changed her name.
2: One of the greatest to ever do it, male or, you know, female, period.
0: She's I love one that of the you greatest said that.
2: Music artists we've ever had, especially in hip-hop culture.

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1: Oh, man, today's Down in the DM. We got a couple on. They've been together since high school.
2: Ooh, okay. Damn. Okay, how old are they?
1: So I think they're both 21 now.
3: Are they married now, or do they have kids? What's the deal?
1: Automatic, they're not married. They do have one kid. And let me kind of break things down. Casey broke up with Jacob. That's her man. Right after she had their son. But then, you know, she's going through life and realized she loved him. And they got back together right after they graduated.

0: I mean, they're young. They're going to go back and forth, obviously.
1: I don't know, dude. They have a kid, bro. That makes it, that's hella different.
2: It does make it different. And Kate, you know what? Casey's on the line right now. She's holding. Go ahead and bring her on so she can give us kind of a timeline of the situation. Casey?
3: Hey.
2: Hi, Casey. So what I want you to do right now is tell us a little bit about your relationship with Jacob and why we're here today for this down in the DM.
3: So Jacob's been a little weird lately. He's on PlayStation or his phone all of the time.
1: Well, yeah, y'all. Dana said y'all are 21. I mean, that's pretty much what he's going to be doing if he's a 21-year-old dude.
0: Yeah. I mean, like, honestly, it sounds like any man, and he's gaming at home, so what's the problem with that?
3: Well, he's talking to somebody when he's playing, and I know it's a girl. They're messaging on Instagram.
2: Oh. So, Casey, hold on, because I didn't ask you. You saw the messages?
3: No, but, like, I heard him ask for her name. He said he was going to follow her. I know what he's doing.
2: Well, tell us what he's doing.
0: What is he doing?
2: What is he doing?
3: I think that he's mad about some things that happened like a long time ago.
0: Mm. Oh, did you cheat?
2: Otto, come on now.
1: Well, I mean, just ask.
0: I mean, just a question. I mean, they're young. They got together.
3: No, it's okay. Yeah, but it was a long time ago. Like, we were in high school. Mm. Things have been so good lately. Like, I just don't know what's happened.
1: Maybe he wants to pay you back.
2: Anthony, now, come on. They aren't children anymore. They're not kids anymore.
3: No, Dana, I think Anthony's right. Like, why else would he start talking to some other girl? And I love our son. I just don't...
2: Hey, hold on. I get it. Casey, do you want to do this another day? You want to kind of compose yourself a little bit?
3: No. I just want to know, now. I don't want to be stupid,
2: No, I get it. So we'll call now. Anthony, what you're going to do is you're going to pretend to be this girl's boyfriend. Mm. But don't be like mad or confrontational. Just tell him that you're with her and see if he's been hooking up with her.
1: I gotta have a little spice though, right?
2: Like, I mean, just call up and be like,
1: hey, excuse me, sir, are you talking to my lady?
2: No, of course not. A little spice.
0: So before we go forward, what was that girl's name? What was the girl's name? And then we also need Jacob's phone number.
3: So his number is, and the girl's name is Vanessa. He plays Call of Duty all the time in case he brings that up.
2: Okay, so Call of Duty, and here we go. Okay, be quiet.
4: Hello.
1: Hey, is this Jacob?
4: Yeah, this is Jacob. Who's this?
1: Hey, man, I ain't trying to be a little weird or nothing like that, but I think you might be talking to my girl, dog. I think you might be talking to my girl.
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11: Oh, man, we got this young couple that we're discussing in today's Down in the DM. And this is the second part. So Casey hit me up. She and her man, Jacob, they've been together since high school, but they broke up. They got back together after graduation, and they do have a child. She thinks he's talking to someone else on, like, when he's playing Call of Duty. Mm-hmm. I don't play Call of Duty, but yeah, he's communicating with some girl.
12: I know it's a girl. They're messaging on Instagram.
11: Oh. So Casey, hold on, because I didn't ask you. You saw the messages?
12: No, but, like, I heard him ask for her name. He said he was going to follow her. I know what he's doing.
11: Maybe this is his new gaming buddy. You know what I'm saying? Maybe that's what it is, or maybe it's going down.
13: Hello?
14: Hey, is this Jacob?
13: Yeah, this is Jacob. Who's this?
14: Hey, man, I ain't trying to be a little weird or nothing like that, but I think you might be talking to my girl, dog. I think you might be talking to my girl.
13: What?
14: Bro, it's Antonio, dog. I don't. It's just weird, bro. I know it's sideways a little bit, homie. But are you talking to Vanessa or not?
13: I mean, yeah.
14: Okay. What is? I mean, do you know she has a boyfriend? Did she tell you she got a man, bro?
13: Nah, man. It's not even like that. I have a girl too.
14: Okay. Well, if it's not like that, but you're talking to her, then what is it like then, bro? I seen a message on Instagram. So you just tell me what it's like, bro. Because I see what I seen.
13: Bro, I don't know what messages you saw, but I'm just trying to get her a deal on a PlayStation. I have a PS4, and she said she wanted to buy it.
14: Bro, come on, dog. You think I'm stupid?
13: Man, I swear. I mean, I'm saving up to buy my girl a ring, so I'm just trying to make the extra money. Bro, I can send you the messages. I mean, I swear there's
11: something
13: going on.
11: Hold on, Jacob. I'm going to ask you to stop right there. My name is Dana Cortez from the Dana Cortez Show. This is actually a Down on the DM. And so the guy you were talking to is Anthony.
14: Hey, what's up, dude?
15: What's Antonio. Up?
13: Man, yeah. You know what? Just tell your girl I'm going to keep the PS4, right? It's not for sale.
11: No, man. This doesn't have nothing to do with the PS4. We're not who you think. This is Dana Cortez from the Dana Cortez Show. Casey had us call you.
15: Dana, he hung up. I don't think he understood what was going on. I mean, it was kind of weird. We did sound kind of weird to him. I mean, I thought we sounded weird.
14: Yeah, I think, Casey, I think you got to call Jacob and explain to him what has happened.
11: Or not. No, don't got to tell him nothing. Nothing happened. Everything's okay.
15: I mean, I don't know.
11: He's not going to know. He's not going to even know what happened.
12: Do you think he knows it was me?
11: No, I don't.
15: He probably doesn't, honestly.
11: Look, I'm going to text you tonight. It did not go down in the DM. Jacob is making an attempt to buy Cassie the kind of ring that he thinks she deserves, which in my opinion is the sweetest thing ever.
15: And she thinks he's cheating.
11: Well, hold on, Otto. I'm going to give Cassie a pass on this.
0: Let me tell you what.
15: Of course you are, because she's a woman, and you always give the women passes.
11: It has nothing to do with that. Let me tell you why. The roles could be reversed. The trust is still rebuilding, so in the back of her mind, she's still thinking about it. Mm-hmm. She's still thinking. It does take time. You forgive, yes, but that trust is hard, and you never forget.
15: No.
11: Right? The whole forgive and forget. Lie. How can you ever forget that? So, of course, they moved on. They're in a obviously much better place in their relationship. But in her mind, she's still afraid.
15: Do you think she can get past it and they can
11: actually have 100%.
6: This has to be that moment for her. That, yes. Like, okay, this is it. So yes. I will allow the pass, and I don't think she has
11: See, Anthony?
6: I don't think she has to confess to the DM, but she has to learn to move on going forward.
11: I do not want her to tell him that this is a down in the DM.
15: Oh.
11: I don't want her to tell him. And can let's do this. Should she tell or not? 877-730-DCS1. And I'll explain why I think she should not reveal what she did when we come back, and we'll share your thoughts too.

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1: I think we all know the myth of the boogeyman. When you're little, your friends, your cousins, whoever, they scare you. The boogeyman's going to get you. Sometimes even some bad parents might tell their kids, the boogeyman's going to get you if you don't behave. One babysitter in Kansas told the kids she's taking care of, don't worry, there's no boogeyman, there's no monster, because kids didn't want to go to bed. And they're like, we're afraid the boogeyman's under the bed. So she checked under the bed.

0: And there was a man under their bed.
1: Oh, no.
0: The boogeyman was there.
1: Wicked.
0: Seriously, Anthony, the kids started screaming. She started screaming. In fact, she knocked one of the kids over, like trying to get away, grabbed them both.
2: She was like, it's going to be you, not me.
0: No, she did not, DJ. No, she did not. She grabbed both kids and ran, called the sheriff's office, and luckily, they were able to catch this guy. Somebody had broke into the house to steal or harm one of the kids.
1: That's scary. Shout out to the babysitter for being alert and stepping up there.
0: Oh,
2: for looking under the bed.
0: Because I would have been
2: above and beyond.
0: You know how many times my mother would just say, go to bed. There's no cuckoo.
2: Make sure you shut the door.
0: Yes.
1: Every time I get that that weird presence whenever I'm in the dark, I don't ever look down. I just keep walking. I just keep going. Have you ever feel like there's somebody watching you or there's a presence behind you?
0: Yes.
1: I never circle back. I always keep going.
0: I just got chills when you said that because I would run and jump into my bed. Like I don't know how to explain. I felt like if I just wouldn't touch or get near the bottom, whatever was under there can't get me.
2: For what reason did I think the blankets were going to protect me?
1: Oh, yeah.
0: Oh, right.
2: Yeah, right. Like if I pulled them over my head or I had my feet underneath, I was like, they can't get me now.
1: I think it still protects me to this day.
2: Yeah.
1: One of the first stories that ever, really shook me to my core was the first time my friend Andres and my friend Chris, we were having a middle school sleepover, and it was the first time they told me about the chupacabra.
0: Chupacabra?
1: It was the first time I heard about it, dude. And where I'm from, there's a hella stray dogs everywhere.
0: So they all look like chupacabras?
1: I remember I had to go run outside to get an extra PlayStation controller from his dad's car. Oh my God. I ran so fast.
0: I can't ever go outside without thinking something's coming after me, even as an adult. Do you know that feeling when you're little? It's 100 times worse. And my mom would say, go get it. No.
2: I seriously try to tell myself, you're a grown man. Stop acting like that.
1: At this point in my life, though, it's like, you know what? Spirits, I got enough bills. Take me away.
0: Not me.
1: Back. I'm like, come on, just take me.
0: Not me. Do you remember the kukui? The kukui. Like nobody told you about the kukui.
2: That's Spanish for boogeyman.
0: I don't even know what the kukui is, but I was so scared. And La Llorona?
2: Oh.
0: Have you ever heard of her? She cries at the river looking for her kids because she drowned her kids.
1: That was a popular one where I'm from. We had a lot of ditch banks and a lot of ditches.
0: Oh, man, the ditch witch. That's La Llorona.
1: Which I kind of didn't believe that one growing up. I thought it was just a government-sponsored campaign.
2: Well, the thing is you would hear the coyotes howling, and they would say, that's La Llorona down there. And I would always, I'd be like, oh, my gosh, she's real.
0: How do you know it was coyotes?
2: Because I don't think it was her.
0: You don't know. Remember, catch everything we do on the Dana Cortez Show podcast, wherever you stream podcasts on demand. 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
2: Selena Gomez bought a home that was first owned by an artist named Tom Petty. And then after Tom Petty, then Tom Petty sold it to the director of The Hangover, Todd Phillips. Then Todd Phillips sold it to Selena Gomez. She paid $5 million for it. Wow, that's
3: a lot of money. House.
2: That's a lot of money. Now, remember, she's a billionaire, though. So in billionaire world, it's probably not that much money. But she lived in it until now, until she got married to Benny Blanco. What, about 9 or 10 months ago they got married? They have quietly purchased together a $35 million home.
3: Dang.
2: That is so much money, right? I'm like, oh, my gosh. Now, what I thought was interesting is that she just put the home up for sale. So does that mean that she was waiting to see if the marriage worked out?
3: Are you talking about the $5 million home?
2: Yeah, she just put it up for
3: sale. She doesn't have any use for it anymore if she bought a new house.
2: But she waited quite a while.
3: Well, you got to move into the new one. You got to get everything situated.
2: Yeah, but they have enough money to rent or live or... No, I'm just thinking to myself. You know, why are you hanging on to the property? Maybe she just wanted to make sure. You know,
3: she's got $1 billion. I don't, like you said, that's not a lot of money to her, which is crazy.
4: By make sure, what do you mean, Dana? You think... Was she hesitant about the relationship?
2: The second that Otto and I got together, right, like officially, I had already bought an apartment. He had a lease. And I said, obviously, I own a place. Can you please move in with me? And he was like, yeah. The minute his lease was up, it was over. He didn't wait. He knew. You know, I'm just saying, maybe she was just testing the water. I don't know. Maybe I'm thinking too much of it.
3: I think you're thinking too much about it. I think the deeper conversation is the fact that $5 million is not a lot of money to her. And they just bought a $35 million house and people are struggling to pay for gas.
2: Tupac.
4: Wow.
2: I understand. No, I understand what you're saying, and this sounds so crazy, but for somebody who's worth $1.6 billion, which is what Selena Gomez is worth, and this sounds insane because all of us out here in the real world are like you said, gas and everything else, that's a modest home. Some of these stars live in homes like J-Lo, $70 million, $50 million. You know, for her to have lived in a $5 million home for the amount of time she did, I think, especially in Cali, when you know the prices of homes are freaking through the roof for normal people, I think it's pretty, it says something about her. I really do.
4: It does.
2: You know? Yes.
4: And now that you're talking about all this in motion, I got a lot. Now that you said Automatic moved in with you, Automatic, did you have any doubts or concerns or pre-reservations before moving in with Dana? Because that's a big leap to go from living on your own your whole life to now your livelihood is in her hands and in the fate of the relationship.
3: Yeah, I never lived with anybody before her, so it was a humongous step for me because, I guess I was already in love with her, so I guess it wasn't that big a step. It was just that we weren't married yet. We didn't have a kid yet.
2: No, that's so scary.
3: Yeah, it was a lot.
4: when you moved into Dana's, was your name on the lease?
3: We ended up selling that apartment.
2: No.
4: Sugar baby you.
3: I was a sugar baby for a minute, and then we bought another house, and that one house is in my name if you want to
4: go. There we go.
2: Because I owned this apartment, and we ended up selling it later, but I do remember how nervous you were because I just think about my life was so different. You never live with anybody. You've never been engaged. I already had 2 children. You know, I mean.
3: It was a lot.
2: But you let that apartment go. And that's why I said at the beginning, I wonder if she was just thinking, should I just hold on to the property? And then I started really thinking about who Selena Gomez is. She probably did it for sentimental value. It was the first home she bought. You know what I mean? She just didn't want to let it go.
3: You know what she should do?
2: What?
3: Is donate it. And then she could donate the money.
2: Oh, Otto, she gives so much money away.
3: Is she a pretty big philanthropist?
2: She's a huge philanthropist.
3: When I hear about these like crazy amounts of money that people are spending that is almost unimaginable, it's frustrating to think that there's so many people that are struggling on a day-to-day basis, yet there's people out here that are hoarding billions of dollars. Like,
2: and they're hoarding too. Yeah. That's a whole different word. No, you're right. You're absolutely right. I feel the same way.
3: I wish everybody would be like Warren Buffett and just put it back out there.
2: That's why he keeps getting money. 'Cause

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No worries. 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
9: When we were driving back from Laredo, we got hit on the freeway by a sheriff that was doing a U-turn in the middle of the freeway. Clipped my truck, you know, hit us in the side. The police, they told me, you know, that I was going to be okay. I didn't have to worry about anything. But, you know, after they left, I was just there alone, and I didn't feel, like, comfortable at all, you know. So we called Herman & Herman to help us out. And they really led the way. They took care of our injuries. They took care of my vehicle. They really put us first. I'd recommend Herman & Herman to anybody.
10: 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Uh-huh.

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1: 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I'm Dana Cortez.
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1: DJ Automatic Music Facts. Let's go.
2: In today's birthdays, we got Ace Hood celebrating. I woke up in a new
1: Bugatti. Classic hip-hop song right there.
2: All right, next we're going to 1981 when reggae legend Bob Marley dies of cancer in Miami at the age of 36 years old. Every little thing
1: gonna be all right. We lost a real one that day. We lost a legend. He was a living legend, and the spirit of Bob Marley has grown into something that the world needs. We need more Bob Marleys.
2: One love. All right, next we're going to 1993 when Onyx releases Slam. So this was the second single from their debut album. It reached number 4, but it is a hip-hop classic.
1: Used to start a lot of fights in the club.
3: Man, I remember it more so from the Nike basketball commercials back
1: in
3: the day. And like just it was on every like hooping warm-up CD we had.
2: All right, next we're going to 1999 when Snoop Dogg releases No Limit Top Dogg on Master P's No Limit Records.
4: Oh, no. Big Snoop Dogg. Back up in the easy, baby.
1: Snoop Dogg relevant in 1999. Snoop Dogg just as relevant today.
2: I remember buying this CD, sitting in the parking lot and opening it up. And I will say I was a little disappointed. It was a good album, but not like anything like Snoop had done with Doggy Style.
3: But the relationship with Snoop Dogg and Master P was vital for Snoop Dogg's career. And he'll talk about it, too, how Master P called him, pulled him away from Los Angeles, told him to go fly out to Louisiana, record the album there, and show him how to guide himself through the next level of his career, which
1: and
3: paid
1: he
3: off
1: needed
3: for him.
1: That. He needed that.
2: Shout out to Snoop. Next, we're going to 2007 when the Shop Boys released their debut single, and really their only hit, Party Like a Rockstar.
1: Only hit, but it made song in a decade. I mean, it's hard to make a song like that one.
2: So they sampled Ozzy Osbourne Crazy Train on this. That whole riff in the middle, that's actually a sample of Crazy
1: that,
2: Train. It only hit number 2, was multi-platinum, and I didn't remember this, but they were actually Grammy nominated for this song.
3: This is a monumental song. It's on the early days of YouTube.
2: And last, we're going to go to 2012 when Jennifer Hudson's former brother-in-law, William Balfour, was found guilty of murdering her mother, brother, and nephew as an act of vengeance against the family. Well, I don't like
1: living under your spotlight. Jennifer Hudson has the voice of an angel. She's a giving person. She's a philanthropist. I remember when this happened, she had just filmed her first movie, Sex and the City. And it was very difficult to see the pain that she and her sister suffered

0: have to talk about the down on the DM earlier because I was so wrong. I could not believe it. So
1: you don't hear this often.
0: Ever. Actually, I'm hardly ever wrong. That's why. Casey contacted me and she said, my boyfriend, Jacob, is talking to someone. He's a gamer. And they've been together since high school. Now they're adults. They have a child. And she did admit, in high school, Dana, I dated someone else behind his back and blah, blah. And I'm like, girl, you guys are grown up now. It doesn't matter. And she was
1: that
0: dead
1: guilty
0: set.
1: Guilty conscience.
0: Yeah, she was dead set. He's going to pay me back. He's still had like a high school mentality. Here's part of what happened.
2: Bro, I don't know what messages you saw, but I'm just trying to get her a deal on a PlayStation. I have a PS4 and she said she wanted to buy it.
3: Bro, come on, dog. You think I'm stupid?
2: Man, I swear. I mean, I'm saving up to buy my girl a ring, so I'm just trying to make the extra money.
0: Anthony pretended to be this woman's boyfriend and was like, I know you're talking to my girl. And he's like, I'm trying to sell her an old PlayStation so I can buy Casey a ring. Here's the catch. He never figured out it was a down on the DM. He hung up on us because I don't know what he thought was going on.
1: Because he thought you were crazy as well.
0: Probably. And I don't think that Casey needs to tell him anything. Because you're going backward. Anthony, you agreed. Otto, you were the only person.
1: I was the only person along with every other caller that said they needed to have a clean slate.
0: I can't
1: stand
0: you right now. If you bring it up, though.
1: It's not my fault that you guys are morally challenged.
3: No, you're going to force a person.
0: Oh, my God.
3: You're forcing a person to like relive all of that bad experience that they had. And for what? He doesn't need to know. The mission was accomplished.
1: Like I said, morally challenged.
0: Okay, we have Wendy who's holding. Wendy, welcome to the Dana Cortez Show. Does Casey really need to tell Jacob about us calling him?
4: I have to say that she does need to say something.
0: Okay.
4: Only because there's another party involved now. He played the boyfriend, and if he goes back and says, hey, I don't want to sell it, your boyfriend called, and she actually does have a boyfriend and she confronts him, that's a whole nother issue.
0: I didn't even think about that. There are multiple parties involved at this point, Wendy. Now you've got this guy and that guy. And also, the girl might think, are you crazy? Like, what's going on? Like, they don't even know what's happening.
3: Honestly, this is Facebook Marketplace activities, though.
4: Yeah.
0: That's probably why he hung up, Anthony. He's like, I don't know. Am I getting scammed? What's happening here? I've only dealt with Facebook Marketplace a couple of times. I put some stuff up that we were selling, and I had a garage sale. And Otto was like, what are you doing? And we had a lot of people stop by from Facebook Marketplace, and we sold a lot of stuff.
1: And some very interesting individuals also showed up as well.
0: But did we sell the stuff?
1: We did. I'm glad we moved from that house right after.
0: Okay, remember to listen to the Dana Cortez Show podcast. 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
4: Spread them cheese, let me see that. Shake that like you out of control. That thing till your throat gets sore. Bend it on down, put your face on the floor. That till your legs can't stand. 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
1: I wasn't ready for that one.
2: 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What's up, man? 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Our producer, Matt, just keeps chipping away at his relationship.
3: In a good way?
2: he's gonna talk Mother's Day and the situation as to why he's basically like backing out of it.
4: Well, dang.
3: I'm forced to.
4: She has one day.
2: Is he, though?

0: We spent some time with Matt's wife, Jessica, in Jamaica.
1: So nice. What?
0: Mm-hmm. And they're such a great couple when they're together. But then when Matt's here, he just does everything he can to ruin the relationship.
2: Yeah. No.
0: Well, Mother's Day is coming up. And so you would think, I mean, this is the mother of his three children.
2: Yes.
0: That he would be there for her and celebrate her. But instead, he's going to go coach a baseball game.
2: Yeah, because I've committed to coach this team.
3: That's true. You committed to your wife too. Ooh.
2: Yeah, but recently I committed to this baseball team. Yeah. So I coach my oldest son's juniors little league team, 13 and 14 year olds, and we're at the time where it's the end of the year tournament, and we have a tournament all day. I don't know why they schedule this way on Mother's Day. And so I told my wife, I said, "Hey, I'm gonna be gone for most of Mother's Day because I got a coach." She's like, "What are you talking about? You can't leave on Mother's Day. Like, this is my day." I said, "I know, but I volunteered. I committed to coach these kids. Who else is going to coach them?" She said, "Well, let the assistant coaches do it." I said, "Well, I can't do that. Abandon my team. I'm the head coach. This is the last term of the year. I'm going to go." So we got in this big old fight, and I said, "We can hang out like maybe
1: Monday or something."
2: Yeah, Monday or Saturday night, or maybe like way at the end.
0: That's like celebrating Christmas on the 26th.
3: Well, say, Matt's also acting like they're going to win this whole thing.
2: Oh my wow. God. We're not going to win with that attitude.
0: Oh, wow.
2: So anyway, I'm like, in a conundrum, I guess, because I feel like this is my duty. I know being a husband is also my duty, but why can't the kids celebrate with her? It's more of the kids that should celebrate my wife because they're the kids mom.
0: If this was your situation, Serena, exactly, to a T, would you be mad at your husband or would you understand? Don't cap.
3: For the baseball, no, probably not, just because I know how much my son loves it. But
0: not what? If it you wouldn't
3: for,
0: be mad.
3: No, but if it was for something else. But it's because, like, the love my son has for the sport. If my son didn't care about the sport, then I'd be like, well, then no, what are we doing here? Like,
2: but if your husband had committed to coach your son, it's my son's team. It's not like I'm coaching some random team.
3: I guarantee you my husband would have already started thinking of, like, I need to figure out, like, does my wife want to do this or does she not? And I will, if she doesn't want to do it, then I will probably miss.
0: You know, Serena's basing it around the love for her son. So does your son love baseball the same way?
2: No, he does not really. He told me last night he never wants to play again. We got our asses kicked.
0: Who are you coaching?
1: Someone else's kids.
0: All right, we're going to talk to Angela next, see what she thinks about it.

0: thank you so much for hanging out with us, man. It's Tino Cochino Radio. Mm-hmm. We're talking about our producer Matt and his whole Mother's Day situation. You know, yeah. his wife Jessica, mother of his three kids.
1: Yeah, love her.
0: You know, mm-hmm. she's a great woman, but Matt's not treating her so great.
2: Yeah.
0: Well, I have obligations.
3: He's going to make her.
0: He's going to make her take care of the kids, not have a day off because he has to coach a baseball game.
2: But how long has he been with her? Like, you know what I'm saying? Like, I get it. I'm on your side, Matt. Like, you know, she should understand.
0: Matt should be able to coach the game.
2: She should be understanding. If they were real partners, then she should understand.
3: With an Ocasio being on your side, is this making you question anything?
1: Absolutely. Everything.
0: Angela, you've heard the situation. What do you think?
4: You know, it's really tough, you know, for the little ones, because my son's in soccer practice and he looks forward to it. But if that's going to make your wife's day, like, that is her day, you know, it's just one day. I would say, that's your honey, take it off, make her day, make her happy.
1: But why can't I just celebrate her like the day before or the day after and then keep my commitment? I made this commitment to this team, you know, months ago. I can't just bail on them at a season-ending tournament. This is for the championship.
4: Ooh, okay. No, that's true.
3: And if you were taking care of her every single day, maybe this one day wouldn't mean such a big deal to her.
1: These are all great points, but I'm going to coach the damn game.
2: Yeah, and she's still going to stay.
4: Ooh, be ready. Be ready when you come home.
1: I'll get a motel.
2: Can I spoil you on Mother's Day?
4: Who, me?
2: Yeah.
4: I don't know. I have a boyfriend who's. I'm waiting for him to propose and for him to get married.
2: Yeah, you're gonna be waiting a long time.
1: Don't wait too long.
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0: So I have this dating podcast that's really starting to pick up and gain some momentum, and I'm excited mm-hmm. about it because yeah. we're just talking dating horror stories and everything that's wrong with dating currently. 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
8: Uh-oh, what else is going on?
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7: 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Jacking your gas, leaving you, and I'm going to tell you how they do it. 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
8: 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It's Gino's Neighborhood.
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0: If you're looking for a new podcast to stream, I got you, man. I just started a new dating podcast. We're 3 episodes in. It's called Laugh at Love, and you can stream it wherever you listen to your favorite podcast. Yeah. This week, I'm talking about a couple different things. One, just a random hookup that I saw in the Miami airport. I couldn't believe it. This guy just ran up on his girl. He asked for her Instagram, said that she was attractive, and then it hit it off, and it happened like right there. I was like, wow.
3: I wonder how it's playing out.
0: I know. I wonder the same. Like, I wish I would have got their Instagram, too, so I knew. We're also talking about friends with benefits, and we're going to dive more into it on next week's episode, but I am curious, do you think it's actually a thing that you can maintain without catching feelings? I had a listener reach out, and she said, I think you can be friends with benefits, but you have to be honest and transparent from the beginning. It has to be a conscious choice from each party. For me, personally, it did work out until I caught feelings. And once I knew I felt some type of way, I had to remove myself. I don't think it's because I wasn't worth more to him, but he was going through a divorce and he had kids, so he just didn't have the emotional space for an actual girlfriend. We would go on dates occasionally and hook up. We were also sleeping only with each other.
1: Ooh, that's what she thinks.
0: And then it says, separately, I'm a former queen of situationships. I was with someone for 4 years, and we maintained just like a sexual relationship with no feelings.
2: Think about how healthy that is.
0: I mean, I feel like we're at a place right now where as long as, kind of like she's saying, if you're both on the same page, I think that is healthy. Because there's no, it only gets messy when there's lying.
3: I'm saying, I don't think anything's wrong with it, but I don't believe that one person doesn't catch feelings. Even if it's just a little bit and they're lying about it.
0: Like she told me, she's like, if you want me to elaborate more, I'll message you. And I told her, please do. Yeah. Because how do you maintain that with no feelings for 4 years?
3: But and I almost feel like someone's lying. Like they're like, oh, they don't feel that way, so I'm just gonna push these feelings down.
0: Right.
2: Yeah. But imagine how perfect it is. You're cutting out all the fat. Like, you're not arguing. You're not living that day to day. You just go over there, knock it out one time, and then bounce. Or maybe go out to eat after. And then you leave. You go your separate ways.
3: But then I also feel like that makes it messy if you're like going out to eat after.
2: No, it's just
0: not, because now you're just homies. Yeah, and stuff.
1: And who pays?
2: It's separate bills. Separate bills. Oh. If he pays,
3: see, it's
2: then
3: getting
2: it's like,
3: messy.
0: No, this sounds great.
2: Yes, it does.
0: Tell me more. Dude, 7 foods that can cover nearly every vitamin your body needs. Ooh. We will share them with you next so we can get your health right.
1: Empanada?
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0: hear the same.
1: There are 7 foods that can cover nearly every vitamin your body needs. I need to take more vitamins, man. I bought a daily vitamin. I was like, I'm going to take these every day. They're gummies.
2: It sucks.
1: They're so disgusting.
2: Yeah.
1: My business partner, Mikey, takes like 40 pills a day. I don't know how he does it. I hate pills.
3: I know they say vitamins are good for you, but then I always just think of like the powders. I'm like, is this really good for me? Like, I don't know.
1: Yeah,
2: who knows?
1: But we drink tequila. Make it make sense.
2: Vitamins in that.
1: Okay, 7 foods that can cover nearly every vitamin you need. What are they?
3: Eggs, they provide protein, some word I can't pronounce, B12, and some other nutrients.
1: the word was the. What else?
3: Orange juice.
1: Orange
3: juice. It delivers vitamin C, potassium, and helps absorb iron better.
2: Yeah, but a ton of sugar.
1: What helps you read better? Is there a fruit in there? Number 3.
3: Salmon. It has the omega-3 fats, the vitamin D, B vitamins, and supports heart function.
1: Number 4.
3: Spinach. It supplies iron, really magnesium, healthy. Vitamin K, and antioxidant plant compounds.
1: I actually like spinach salads. Spinach I prefer it over
2: good.
1: Lettuce.
2: Really?
1: Yeah,
4: iceberg lettuce is disgusting.
1: Where are we at? 4 or 5?
3: I don't know, but it's yogurt, the next one.
1: You have the list in front of
3: it's
1: you.
3: It's not numbered. So I'm scrolling.
1: Next one. Number it. Just say 1, 2, 3.
3: So yogurt provides calcium, probiotics, protein, and supports digestion and bone strength.
2: Okay.
3: I haven't ate yet today, guys.
2: Eaten.
3: And then
1: Sorry, Serena. This is growth. It's all perspective. She either will take it and learn from it, or she'll be mad at you. And it's probably going to be the latter.
2: The second one, yeah.
4: Hold on.
3: Well, the next one, sweet potato.
4: I haven't ate yet. A lot of people say that. I will give her that one.
1: But just because they say it right. Doesn't mean it's right.
4: But it's
2: and people say, I seen this. That's wrong, too.
3: Well, the other day, you said a word wrong, and then you got all offended when I corrected you.
2: That's incorrect.
4: And the crazy part is he went to UCLA.
2: I did.
1: What's the last one?
3: Almonds.
1: Oh, yeah, I've always heard almonds are good for your abs, too. Did you know that?
3: I did not know that.
1: They are. Almonds are good for abs.
3: It helps with daily energy balance.
1: I learned that from
4: Omari.
1: It's
4: good for your cholesterol. Cholesterol, too.
1: Almonds?
4: Yeah.
1: You say almond or almond?
2: Who says almond?
1: I've heard almond before.
2: My teacher used to say almond. Call them almonds.
1: Well, she was dumb.
2: This
1: is why Matt thinks he's smart.
2: That's
1: why
2: you're a UCLA teacher.
1: Okay, coming up next, unrealistic expectations that are placed on mothers. We'll see if Serena agrees or not next.
4: Oh, dang.

0: All right, I want to see what you guys think about this. I found it online. We'll share it, and we'll see if Serena agrees or not. These are unrealistic expectations that are placed on mothers. Number one, always being available no matter how you feel.
1: Yes, but I feel like you have to do it, though. Like, I have those days where I'm like, I just want to be under my covers and, like, just be sad. But if my baby's crying, like, no, I do have to be available, yeah, though.
0: It's just part of the job, right?
1: Mm-hmm.
2: Yeah.
0: Putting everyone else's needs before your own.
1: Yes.
0: Ooh, what about this? Unrealistic expectations placed on mothers managing the entire household without support.
1: Not at this moment, but I have felt that way. But again, it's just communication. And
0: yeah,
1: my husband, he does help a lot.
0: We were talking about this off the air the other day. Bouncing back quickly after childbirth.
1: Oh, that's a big one. And I definitely feel that. I think it's just social media. And I also think it's a lot of men. Like, I don't know, lately I've been getting mean comments from men. It's been a couple times where, like, go to the gym or do this.
0: Oh, wow.
1: And I'm like, why are you being so mean? I do.
0: Making motherhood look easy and enjoyable at all times.
1: I think social media does that a lot, where people post and, like, they have it all together. Where, yeah, sometimes, like, again, going back when I first had my daughter, we were eating out all the time, and I almost kind of felt bad about it, because I'm like, oh, like, I'm not feeding my kids healthy stuff. And then I was talking to another mom, and she's like, no, when we had our second kid, we were eating out all the time. We couldn't catch up. We were even paying for, like, a laundry service because we couldn't keep up with everything.
0: Guys, see, this is why I choose to not have them.
2: Yeah. Well, you're not having them.
1: But
2: the woman is.
1: It brings you a joy that you just can't explain.
0: That actually brings up a great point. Real quick, I had a DM from a guy. How much longer do we have? Damn.
3: Quickly. Can you say it in 20 seconds?
0: Okay. So this guy basically reached out, and he said that he gets upset when couples announce we're having a baby because you as a couple are not. The woman is. And that guys need to stop taking credit. Do you agree or disagree?
2: Oh, wow.
1: No, I know some women feel that way, but no, like, me and my husband, like, he's a big support system.
2: So, hey,
1: like,
2: shout
1: we
2: out.
1: are having a baby together.

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2: 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We do it every day here at Tino Cascino Radio. Yep. Just like, let's say you got something going on and you want our opinion on what it is and maybe point you in the right direction. We'll try. The situation today is coming from who?
3: Melissa. She's real sick of her man's double standards when it comes to money.
2: Okay. Yeah, we'll read the DM that she

0: Double standards in a relationship. We hate them, but they happen all the time. Melissa reached out because she is sick of her man's double standards. But what are they? What's the issue? Serena's going to read the DM that was sent, and we will discuss it as listener therapy on Tino Cochino Radio. Please read.
1: My man has no problem spending thousands of dollars on working on old-ass cars, which never get finished and sit in our garage. But if I look at a designer bag for longer than 15 seconds, he yells at me and says we can't spend money on stupid stuff. He thinks because he sometimes resells the cars for a profit that it's okay to spend our money on mufflers and transmissions. I told him that the bags I like do hold their value, and he just laughed. I can't even remember the last time I was able to spend money on something nice for myself.
0: Here's the thing with bags. And I mean, we see it all the time. They are very expensive. And so my thing is, I don't mind buying you the bag if you're going to take care of it. But nine times out of 10, what do we see? The bags are thrown on the ground or they're on some bar getting soaked up with drinks. And it's just like, I think it's almost out of sight, out of mind because they didn't pay for it. And they're like, it's just a bag. Yeah, but it's like, yo, that's $4,000 that you just have a Jack and Coke sitting on.
2: There's no appreciation.
1: Like, they must have multiple bags because what do you mean?
2: That's a beater.
0: You take care of yours?
1: Yeah, like I hardly take mine out unless it's like a special occasion. Because I have one Louis, which my husband did buy me, but I felt like I was the one, like I wasn't sure if I wanted it because it was so much money. I'm like, I don't know.
2: That was the one they got at the alley, right?
1: No.
3: In New York City?
1: But I feel like you can't tell the difference. So go get that bag.

0: True. I don't know. I mean, Nicasio, do you buy your girl expensive bags and stuff?
1: I take her, and I don't force her to buy one because, you know, at the end of the day, it is a lot of money. But I do want her to have a couple, but she doesn't want them. She's like, yo, I'm cool with my one Louis bag that I have. I'll take it, you know, if I'm going somewhere nice. But other than that,
2: is
1: like,
2: it mandatory for a girl to have a Louis bag?
1: Where was it at? Was it Marc Jacobs? It was somewhere. But yeah, she's cool with her, like, you know, body bag. And so I'm like, cool.
0: I had an ex that used to always just wear a JanSport. I was like, God,
2: what's wrong with that?
1: Ooh, those are
2: high quality leather bottoms.
1: High quality for high school kids.
0: That's my thing. I'm like, you're a grown woman and wearing this five star
3: bag around her.
0: We're at a five star restaurant. And you're like, hold on, let me pull out my notebook from my JanSport. My binder.
1: What a stupid.
0: Okay, wow. We'll take it to the phones and talk to Pamela.
2: Yes.
0: We'll see what she thinks about the situation. Yeah. Who's in the right? Who's in the wrong? Is Melissa, you know, actually going through some crazy double standard stuff, or can you not really compare a bag to a car?

0: So Melissa is sick of her man's double standards. I guess she wants a new bag, and her man is like, what are you talking about, a new bag? It's a waste of money. It's so expensive. But he spends a ton of money, like, trying to restore cars, but the problem is he never restores them. They just sit in the garage. And so she's like, you're wasting all your money on that, buying cars to fix up that you never fix. That's an actual waste. My bag, I'm going to get some use out of it. Pamela, what's it sound like to you?
1: I feel if it's my money, he ain't got no place to say what I can do with it.
0: I agree.
2: Yeah.
1: He knew how it was when he married me. He should have known what he bought into.
0: Well, especially for like her situation, like he's being very one-sided because he's like spending all this money on these cars and stuff. And to him, that's important, but to her, it means nothing. So it's the exact same thing, but turned around. These bags mean something to her. They don't mean anything to him. Mm-hmm. Why can he spend his money on his stuff, like you said, and she can't spend her money on that? It makes no sense.
1: Right? Hypocrite right there.
3: And some bags are an investment because Louis, they hold their value.
4: Well, I don't know. Maybe. I mean, cars, they get you places. Bags, they... And she's probably not holding no money. She probably don't got no money.
3: Make up your mind. They got no money or they share the same money.
4: Well, that's why that's why the guy has a problem with it.
0: My dear, you do not know me, but I know you very well. And let me tell you that I Celebrity gossip is what we're jumping into next. We call it tea time. Today we're talking about what?
3: Rick Ross explains why career women should quit their jobs when dating wealthy men.
4: Of course you would pick this one.
0: Talk all about it next. Yeah.

0: Got a question? Request a song. Just send us a text 560-5595. Powered by the Buffalo Wild Wings Go. It's the Hot Z 95 text line. Hit us up right now.
1: Rapper, entrepreneur.
2: Legend.
1: Would you say mogul?
2: Mogul, yeah.
1: Rick Mouse. Ross. Ricky Rose. He spoke out and has advice for career women if they plan on dating wealthy men. Let's listen.
3: See, as a wealthy man, we have to meet somewhere on even ground, because if you got a career and all that, I'm happy for you, right? And that's cool. But I'm gonna need you in the most inconvenient times in your life. And when you tell me, baby, I'm a nurse, I'm a doctor, I'm a surgeon, I got a surgery tomorrow, I'm attaching the kneecap back. Man, f*** that kneecap. I need you right now. I need you tonight. I'm on that seventh shot of motherfucker. Queen in a violet fall. That surgery.
1: So basically, he's like, I'm providing for you. If I'm going to do that, you don't need that other thing. You should be loyal to me.
2: I'll quit my job.
4: And what happens if he gets tired of her and then she has nothing?
2: Oh.
4: There's the comment. So someone said, men, don't use this for our money. Also, men, quit your job and use this for our money. Please pick a struggle.
2: But dating someone like Rick Ross, do you even want to work? Like,
4: if
2: I wouldn't. I'm like, no,
4: you,
2: I don't want to work.
4: He can starve you.
1: Oh, damn.
2: Yeah, but you can also.
1: Fuck it.
2: You can also make me fat.
5: Fatter than you are.
1: Wow.
2: Not me. I'm talking about average.
1: Oh, okay. 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

0: So I've been on this comedy tour since February, man. It's my first ever headline comedy tour. It's the Love Bomb comedy tour. And I'm having so much fun, man. We've been having sold out shows everywhere. And it's just, it's been an experience, man. Plus, a majority of the cities that we're going to are cities that are radio show airs. Because I'm like, bro, I want to go to these cities and meet our listeners and talk to everybody and show my appreciation face to face. So I just want you to know some upcoming dates. That way, if you're in the area, you can slide through and make it a girls' night or a date night and just have some fun. So we've got Chicago coming up very soon on the 14th. Mm-hmm. Chicago on May 14th. We've got Chandler, Arizona on May 21st. I cannot wait for mic drop. That's almost sold out. Then we got Tucson, Arizona on May 22nd, which is going to be fun. It's a spot called Your Mom's House.
1: All right,
2: that's funny. Yeah, I've been there.
0: When I first read it, like, they sent the information and said, "Hey, can we book your mom's house?" I was like, "Are they messing with me?"
1: Oh my god!
0: But it's gonna be dope, man. So that's May 22nd, Tucson, and then just added, we've got June 18th, Corpus Christi, Texas. I cannot wait for that. And McAllen, Texas, at El Cine Rey. Rey, gotta roll the R. My bad.
3: The king.
0: Yeah, that is June 19th. Yeah. And then I believe we're gonna add Coachella too.
1: Oh, dang.
0: No. So we just, bro, we're having so much fun. And especially at a time where the world feels so just tense and ugh, you can come and just forget all of that and have a good time and laugh and just kick it. So if you wanna see recap videos of how the shows have been, I got those right now. Instagram.

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And if you want to get tickets and dates for all the upcoming shows, again, Instagram at Tino Cochino. 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Coming up next, I want to talk Chanel, okay? They just dropped...

0: Okay, so luxury brand Chanel has just dropped a new barefoot sandal, and the internet is very divided. So literally, all it covers is your heel.
1: Yes.
0: So, stupid. I mean, well, you, from your arch up to the tip of your toes, that's out, and it's just touching the ground. Take a look right here, Matt, if you haven't seen him. Now, it does, it is a nice, it's a nice classy heel, and the little strap that goes around the top of your foot looks nice. But I mean,
2: looks like you're wearing a face mask on your heel.
3: It's like for like, Serena, you have rough heels. Like this would be good for it.
1: No, I do not.
0: What do you think, Serena, looking at this?
1: I think they're ugly, and it's saying that they're going to be over $3,000.
3: Oh my God. Which I'm hey, like, but if there's a girl that has fire feet, bro, you kind of want
1: to
3: see this.
1: Where are you
3: this.
1: Walking
3: but
1: to with those?
0: I was going
1: to
0: say, here's the thing. If you have fire feet, you want to keep the fire and you want to protect them. All you're protecting is your heel. You're going to scuff everything up.
3: I mean, Flintstones did it.
1: The only thing I was thinking is because I know like when girls wear heels, like the style now is to wear like, I don't know, like a little ankle bracelet with the heel. Totally so it kind of looks like it's together.
3: Yeah.
1: So I'm like, maybe if they wore it with a, I guess a backless heel, but even then I don't know how it would work.
0: The comments are wild. This dude said, how rich do you have to be to make poor choices?
4: Oh, that's funny.
0: That's really good.
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0: I don't know how it would work.
1: The comments are wild. This dude said, how rich do you have to be to make poor choices?
2: Oh, that's funny.
1: That's really good.
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2: 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And tomorrow, Lauren, and as if gas prices weren't bad enough.
5: Uh-oh, what else is going on?
2: We now have gas thieves.
5: Thieves,
2: yeah. Jacking your gas, leaving you, and I'm going to tell you how they do it. It leaves the drivers with more expensive repair bills than the damn gas itself. We'll tell you exactly what they're doing and how they're stealing your gas from your car. Also, there is a 28-year-old woman in New York City that was posing as a 16-year-old student.
5: Like in school?
2: In school.
5: No way.
2: Yeah.
5: I need her skincare routine if she got away with that.
2: How does that work? It's crazy. 28, posing as a 16-year-old, and got away with it for 2 full weeks.
5: Wow.
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0: You have a night for yourself, but don't like the sound of the silence, so you turn on the TV just for the ambiance. It's a little trick that helps you feel like you've got company and aren't alone. And other insurers, well, they may make you feel alone. 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So whenever you need, you'll have people around to help. And let's...
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1: Oh my goodness. We have a listener by the name of Espy. Ooh. And she feels that her boyfriend Domingo is possibly cheating because he wants to start a podcast with some hot coworker.
2: Oh my God.
1: It's a whole thing, man. And obviously, it's all fake. It's the biggest novella to ever hit the radio. We're the callers. We're the actors. We're the everything because we can't afford anybody else. But it's entertaining. I promise you that. We call it Battle of the Rosas. 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
0: We call it Battle of the Rosa Line.
2: Where love is tested, trust is questioned, and today somebody might be recording more than just a podcast. Let's talk to Espy. ¿Qué pasó? What's going on with your boyfriend, Domingo?
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2: Okay, a lot of people are podcasting. That's not that bad. Tell me more.
3: It's with a female coworker.
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2: 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And you know, you want to have a female perspective, so I don't see what's wrong with it.
3: Well, why didn't he ask me? 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
2: Maybe he wants to get to know her better?
0: Hi!
2: I'm stirring the pot. Forgive me. No. Tell me more.
3: They've been hanging out every night after work, brainstorming.
4: Ooh, which brain?
2: I bet there's a lot of loud thunder.
3: And he keeps saying that he has really good chemistry with her.
2: I love that song for Sabrina Carpenter, Bad Cam.
1: She's annoying.
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2: 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If we call Domingo right now and bring up the podcast and tell him we're interested in playing clips on our radio show, do you think he'll keep it professional?
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2: 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Calling Domingo next on Battle of the

0: gentlemen, welcome back to Battle of the Rosas. It is Tino Cochino Radio. We're talking to SP. Are you still there?
1: I'm still here.
0: Okay, great. We're going to call your boyfriend Domingo, who recently started a podcast with a coworker. Oh, and you said it's a relationship podcast, ¿que no?
1: Yeah. So I'm like, is he going to talk shit on me?
0: Probably.
2: Yeah. It's a relationship podcast.
3: Yeah.
0: So we're going to tell him that we want to play clips of his podcast on our radio show because it's gaining so much popularity. And then we're going to kind of egg him on, bring up the co-host, and see if it seems friendly or freaky.
1: I already want to punch him.
0: Oh, he's definitely going to talk about you. Okay, let's call Domingo.
4: Hola.
0: Hey, Domingo, what's up, man? It's Tino Cochino from Tino Cochino Radio. How you doing today?
4: I'm single, bilingual, and ready to Domingo.
3: What the heck?
0: Well, first of all, this already went left. You're single?
4: I mean, for my podcast. Only for my podcast.
1: What the f***?
0: Domingo! Hi! Bro, this was supposed to go a lot longer. You kind of just caught yourself up. We have SP on the line right now.
4: No. It's for the podcast only.
0: Hold on. So on the podcast, you're saying that you're single?
4: Yes. For the show.
0: tell us about your co-host. I hear she's extremely attractive.
4: She's okay. Not really my type.
1: Wait. Not your type.
4: Wait. Vanessa?
0: I forgot to tell you that I wanted to get Vanessa on the line too. So yes, we have Vanessa, SP, and Domingo.
3: Oh my god.
4: You are a dirty one.
0: You're the dirty one. You have a girl, but you're acting as if you're single with your co-host, and your co-host clearly thought something else was going on because she's shocked that you're saying she's not your type.
1: I don't know. Just last night after the show, I was definitely his type in the post-show meeting in his bedroom.
0: Hi!
1: Wait, you and her

0: I was in a lot more than that.
1: Hi!
2: That's it, we're over. I can't believe you. Yeah, Domingo, we're over too. No more podcasts and no more p***y.
3: Hey, Domingo, you single?
0: Hi! No!
4: This has been another episode of Battle of the Rosas. Hi! Yo, well, we're on the topic of dating and real men, right? Is Serena's husband a real man? Are we, all the guys on the show, real men?
3: Oh, dang.
4: This is what happens when you're with a real man. We will share it with you next.
5: It may not mean nothing to y'all, but understand nothing was done for me. So I don't

0: All right, so is Serena's husband a real man? Are the guys on the show real men?
1: No.
0: This is what happens when you're with a real man. It's Tino Cochino Radio. Let's listen.
2: Number one, he isn't always available for you because he has priorities. You are not the center of his universe, honey. I'm sorry. Number two, he will not drop everything just because you're sad or upset. Yes, your feelings matter, but they don't get to hijack his whole entire day. Number three, when he says no, it's no, period. And that doesn't make him a jerk, okay? That actually means that he has a spine. Number four, he refuses to have the same fight for the fifth time because peace really matters to him, like a lot. And if that makes you mad, you might just be addicted to chaos. Number five, he takes care of himself first. Does that make him selfish? No, but who likes to pour from an empty cup? Number six, he will not chase you when you pull away. Nope, he won't do it. He will leave your ass. And if you don't believe me, just watch him, okay? He's not begging anybody to stay.
0: Don't believe me, just watch! Serena walked out to get water. She didn't care about any of this. What are your thoughts?
3: No, I don't agree with all of it because I feel like the person you're describing is like heartless and cold and is not actually being your partner. Like, I'm not saying like to drop everything for me, but if I'm having a really bad day, like my husband's going to try to make me feel better. He's not going to be like, okay, yeah, your feelings are valid, but I'm going to go golf. Like, you know what I
0: priorities.
3: Mean?
0: Like, yes. What if it's not golf, but what if it's like Matt, our producer, for instance, Mother's Day, he skipped out on so he could go coach a game. But priorities, he wanted to keep that commitment.
4: Yeah, it's kind of hot in a sense.
0: Like, you're not like, damn, he's a man of his word.
1: Coaching our son.
3: Yeah, your son doesn't want to play.
1: I know, but I made him. I'm a real man, Serena.
0: So, Nicasio feels like a real man. Based on everything you heard, Matt, do you think you're a real man?
4: I don't think he is.
5: I don't refuse to have the same fight over and over. I will always be available for my wife unless I'm coaching. I will drop everything for her unless I'm coaching. When I say no, it sometimes means
0: the thing
5: means
0: is, Matt's
5: no.
0: not even an all-star coach. Yeah, they lose. They do. Like,
4: he doesn't get paid. Loses. He doesn't get paid.
5: I will chase her. I'm very unpredictable. And not steady.
4: Oh yeah.
5: So no, I don't know what that makes me.
0: Let's while we're on the topic of while we're on the topic of real men, Serena, would you consider Stephen A. Smith a real man?
3: No.
4: Whoa. Yeah.
0: He basically says that he can't be with a woman who doesn't prioritize cooking. And
5: oh my god,
0: he will share his reasoning next.
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0: We played this audio from Stephen A. Smith the other day talking about women, and I don't know if this is a full-on just what he dislikes about women or what type of conversation.
1: I saw this one. This one's stupid, too.
0: But he basically said that you can't be a woman, you can't be with a woman who doesn't prioritize cooking.
2: Oh, facts.
3: What the hell?
0: Let's listen.
4: What do you look for in a woman?
5: Sex appeal, conversation, intellect, and domesticated. Because you see, I say that. I'm seriously. Somebody needs to say that. We need to stop this. This assault against masculinity, it's going to end with this. I don't care. I can cook for myself. I don't want to. I want you to cook. I'll pay for the food. I take you out every week. We're doing it. But damn it, listen, if I have to do that, why do I need you? I'm just being, I understand it comes across as chauvinistic, but I just been saying, I'll take you out. I'll buy the food. I'll take care of whatever you need me to take care of. But damn it, I walk through my crib and you there. I better not smell fine, soul.
0: Nicasio loves this.
2: Oh, he's just a real guy.
1: You should read the comments. Those are funny.
0: I'm at a point where I don't want to say I agree with him.
3: Don't say that.
0: I'm not. But what respect about what he's saying, and I think more people need to do it, is be honest about what they actually want. You don't have to agree with what he's saying, but if that's what he actually wants,
2: and you agree with it,
0: he'll find a woman that's down for that, and then he'll have a successful relationship.
2: It'll work.
0: But if you know, like, don't get into that thing, and I'll change him.
1: But does it go back to the entitlement? Because now you're not sounding appreciative if she does cook for you. Entitled. Like, oh, you need to be doing these things.
0: We all have wants and needs in general, but we always sugarcoat it, or we're afraid to say exactly what we want because we risk losing someone that we think we like.
2: Yeah.
0: What's wrong with having a want or a need?
1: I think my issue is the way he says it. Like, she needs to be domesticated. Like, okay, we're not an animal.
3: Yeah, you're not a cat.
1: Yes. Well, and two, like, if you are taking care of your woman and if you are being appreciative, I guarantee that she will do those things for you without you having to, like, be demanding and almost degrading.
2: He's in an interview. He's just letting it be known. But I'm sure at home, you know, he has a girl that's there that wants, you know, that knows what she has to do, in a sense.
1: Isn't he single?
2: I doubt it. I mean, he's good looking and he has a lot of money.
1: Oh.
3: You think Stephen A. Smith is good looking?
2: I mean, yeah, for sure.
1: He's your type?
2: And also,
0: Nicasio likes when the hairline's back just a little.

0: Everybody likes me.
1: Coming up next.
2: Casino Casino Radio.
0: 53% of divorces in 2025 were caused by this. And when I tell you what it is, I don't even understand why. We'll share it with you next.
3: Oh, I can tell you.

0: Damn, 53% of divorces in 2025 were caused by this. Ladies and gentlemen, this is pickleball.
1: That's what? Stupid.
2: It does get a little crazy out
0: there. How is pickleball causing divorce?
1: So it says this leads to meeting new people in shape, exchanging numbers, and more. Divorce lawyers are loving the increase in clientele. And that's all it says.
0: I mean, technically, this is the same thing as going to the gym, though.
3: Yes. Yeah, the gym's worse. Pickleball is a bunch of old people out there.
0: The gym's crazy, bro. Some of these girls be dressing up. I mean, and ladies, yes, obviously, wear what you want.
3: Oh, like the shapewear?
0: Not shaming. Don't I'm just shame. Saying some of it is just so
1: Well, some
0: revealing.
1: Of it, I don't, like, if even if I had bodies like that, I feel like I'd feel uncomfortable at the gym in some of the stuff that I see at
0: there's,
1: the gym.
0: There's
1: I
0: mean, one girl specifically. It's a couple. It's an older man and a younger. He's probably in his 60s.
2: That's older.
0: And his wife is maybe mid-30s. And she wears stuff that I swear to you looks like lingerie. But like they work out together. She's never alone. So I don't know if she's like doing that for him, but I just can't even believe that they allow it. Like in the gym. I mean, it looks like lingerie.
1: I looked it up and there's a little bit more. It says that some people are becoming so obsessed with the sport that it's leading to neglect of partners, financial strain, and infidelities, sometimes jokingly or seriously termed.
0: Damn.
1: Mm-hmm.
2: I wear some pickleball. It is fun.
3: I mean, going back to the gym thing, what's equivalent for guys to wear? Like, imagine if I wore like gray sweatpants, like you'd see everything.
0: No marble.
3: Yeah. Yeah, but
0: is that what I think it is? Tino Cochino Radio.
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4: 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Ride this while you sit on my
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0: Happy dinner.
1: So I've been on this comedy tour since February, man. It's my first ever headline comedy tour. It's the Love Bomb comedy tour. And I'm having so much fun, man. We've been having sold out shows everywhere. And it's just, it's been an experience, man. Plus, a majority of the cities that we're going to are cities that are radio show airs. Because I'm like, bro, I want to go to these cities and meet our listeners and talk to everybody and show my appreciation face to face. So I just want you to know some upcoming dates. That way, if you're in the area, you can slide through and make it a girls' night or a date night and just have some fun. So we've got Chicago coming up very soon on the 14th. Mm-hmm. Chicago on May 14th. We've got Chandler, Arizona on May 21st. I cannot wait for mic drop. That's almost sold out. Then we got Tucson, Arizona on May 22nd, which is going to be fun. It's a spot called Your Mom's House.
2: Oh, I've been there. Funny. Yeah, I've been there.
1: When I first read it, like, they sent the information and said, "Hey, can we book your mom's house?" I was like, "Are they messing with me?"
2: Oh my god!
1: But it's gonna be dope, man. So

0: that's May 22nd, Tucson. And then just added, we've got June 18th, Corpus Christi, Texas. I cannot wait for that. And McAllen, Texas at El Cine Rey. Rey. Gotta roll the R. My bad.
1: The King.
0: Yeah, that is June 19th. Yeah. And then I believe we're gonna add Coachella too.
2: Oh, dang.
0: No. So we just, bro, we're having so much fun. And especially at a time where the world feels so just tense and ugh. Mm-hmm. You can come and just forget all of that and have a good time and laugh and just kick it. So if you wanna see recap videos of how the shows have been, I got those right now. Instagram at Tino Cochino. And if you wanna get tickets and dates for all the upcoming shows, again, Instagram at Tino Cochino. Link is in the bio, or just hit the website, TinoCochino.com. Coming up next, I want to talk Chanel, okay? They just dropped some barefoot sandals, and so the internet is divided. Serena clearly doesn't like them.
3: I can see Matt's wife wearing these.
0: We'll talk more about this next. I haven't seen them. Show me the pic.
1: Why my wife?
0: Don't move.
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0: Okay, so luxury brand Chanel has just dropped a new barefoot sandal, and the internet is very divided. So literally, all it covers is your heel.
1: Yes.
0: So, stupid. I mean,
2: well,
0: you, from your arch up to the tip of your toes, that's out, and it's just touching the ground. Take a look right here, Matt, if you haven't seen him. Now, it does, it is a nice, it's a nice classy heel, and the little strap that goes around the top of your foot looks nice. But I mean,
3: looks like you're wearing a face mask well, like on your
2: it's
3: heel.
2: It's like for like, Serena, you have rough heels. Like, this would be good for it.
1: No, I do not.
0: What do you think, Serena, looking at this?
1: I think they're ugly, and it's saying that they're going to be over $3,000.
2: Oh my God. Which I'm hey, like, but if there's a girl that has fire feet, bro, you kind of want
1: to
2: see
1: this.
2: Where
1: are you walking
2: but
1: to with those?
0: I was going
1: to
0: say, here's the thing. If you have fire feet, you want to keep the fire and you want to protect them. All you're protecting is your heel. You're going to...

0: Scuff everything up.
1: I mean, Flintstones did it.
2: The only thing I was thinking is because I know, like, when girls wear heels, like, the style now is to wear, like, I don't know, like, a little ankle bracelet with the heels, so it kind of looks like it's together.
1: Yeah.
2: So I'm like, maybe if they wore it with a, I guess, a backless heel, but even then, I don't know how it would work.
0: The comments are wild. This dude said, how rich do you have to be to make poor choices?
3: That's
0: really good.
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0: chemicals in the damn gas itself. We'll tell you exactly what they're doing and how they're stealing your gas from your car. Also, there is a 28-year-old woman in New York City that was posing as a 16-year-old student.
1: Like in school?
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0: Yeah.
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0: How does that work? It's crazy. 28, posing as a 16-year-old and got away with it for 2 full weeks.
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1: Grosky. 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
1: I'm the biggest guard.

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2: Catch, let's talk about it, man. Everyone's freaking out that there might be another pandemic brewing after this Hanta virus outbreak, and the CDC over the weekend declared a level 3 emergency after at least 5 U.S. states have begun monitoring possible cases of this Hanta virus. And another cruise ship has gone down with over 100 people who are sick, man. So we'll see what happens with this. Sounds like it could be the beginning of something bigger. Let's hope not. Stay by your radio. Coming up, I'm going to do my best rendition of the No Cap News.

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